0: Thank you, Bruno Mars, and I Just Might. Well, I Just Might be standing at Bridge Interiors on Saturday. In fact, I will be. I'll be there doing live reports from 10 to 2. Stop by. Everything's on sale. It's a huge, huge sale at Bridge Interiors. And also, Dennis, at the same time, he'll be close. He'll be at the Cranbrook History Center from 10 to 2 on Saturday. Check out both locations. Stop by, say hi, and listen to all the reports right here on the radio. And on Saturday from 10 to 2, it'll be Steve Russell on the air for you. Today, FM weather for tonight, looking at partly cloudy, low of 6. Tomorrow, sun and cloud 21. Friday, sun and cloud 19. And Saturday, sunshine 21.
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0: Oh, thank you so much, J-Lo and Jenny from the Block. This is Mark Nichols, Today FM, the East Kootenays playlist, and looking forward to tomorrow because between tomorrow's 2 and 4 hours in the afternoon, you get a chance of winning a $90 gift card to Mike's Auto Wash, 2 locations in Cranbrook, 1 in Marysville. 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Lots of fun. 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Today, afternoon weather for tonight, partly cloudy, low 6. Tomorrow, sun and cloud, 21. Friday, 19, sun and cloud. And Saturday, sunny, 21. 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
1: There we go. A little cold water coming down on you. Sam Drysdale on the Mark Nichols Show. Wrapping up the show. A couple songs to go. Have a good Wednesday evening. I'll catch you after Steve Russell at 2 tomorrow. And between 2 and 4 tomorrow, you get that opportunity to win that $90 gift card from Mike's Auto Wash with two locations in Cranbrook, one in Marysville. And we get a pile of calls come in on that. Who wouldn't want a $90 gift card? Mike's Auto Wash, especially this time of year, right? Yeah. Have a good one. Remember, good and early tomorrow at 6. It is Dennis Walker and the Breakfast Show. Tonight, partly cloudy, low 6. Tomorrow, sun and cloud 21. Friday, sun and cloud 19. And Saturday, sunshine 21. 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
1: 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It's AJ filling in for Alicia on the Today FM Wednesday evening show, and I hope you're all having a great evening so far. There's a lot on the go over at Arc Climbing Center right now, starting with a pretty sweet deal if you have a birthday coming up. 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Registration is also wide open for their summer camps, and they have their Dino Stars program running Tuesday through Thursday for the little ones aged 3 to 5. You can find all the details and sign up over at climbarc.com. 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

0: 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It's AJ filling in for Alicia on the Today FM Wednesday evening show. And things are looking completely different down at Mission Hills Golf Course right now, with their brand new RV campground and an all new mini golf course on the way. To celebrate, they're throwing a massive grand opening bash on Sunday, June 28th, and Alicia will be back and live on location for the big event. They're pulling out all the stops for this one with face painting, cotton candy, snow cones, and plenty of great prizes to win. Plus, they're going to have a dunk tank set up with all the proceeds going to support the local firefighters. So make sure you mark June 28th on your calendar to come out, play some mini golf, and say hi to Alicia while she's broadcasting live. 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

0: 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And for Today FM weather, tonight's mainly cloudy, a chance of showers early this evening, clearing later on, some gusty winds becoming light this evening as well. For tomorrow, it's a mix of sun and cloud, a chance of showers in the afternoon, some gusty winds up to 40 near noon as well, a high of 21. And taking a look at Friday, it's a mix of sun and cloud with expected showers, a high of 19. 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

0: 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Man, do I love that song. It's AJ filling in for Alicia on the Today FM Wednesday evening show, and I hope your Wednesday evening is going all right so far. Coming up next Wednesday, June 17th, you can get a great meal and support a fantastic local cause at the same time down to the 393 Dairy Bar in Elko. 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

0: The East Kootenays playlist on 107.5 Today FM with How You Remind Me by Nickelback. Hey, some pretty big news from them you might have heard. They recently scored their first ever number one on the rock digital song sales chart with a surprise release of their single Bones of the Crows. Have you taken a listen to it yet? I just did, and I gotta say, I really like it. It's AJ filling in for Alicia on the Today FM Wednesday evening show. And some of Canada's most celebrated country artists are bringing a massive show to Cranbrook later this fall. Multiple Juno and CCMA award winners Dean Brody and the Reclaws are joining forces for the Hometown Heroes National Tour, and they're stopping at Western Financial Place on Tuesday, November 3rd at 7 o'clock. Tickets are available through ShowPass for this incredible night of music, which is presented by the Cranbrook Bucks in association with Kootenay Concert Connection and 107.5 Today FM. 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

0: 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It's AJ filling in for Lish on the Today FM Wednesday evening show, and I hope you're all having a fantastic night so far. Taking a look at the weather, we've got some rainy days coming up, though we are looking at a sunny and warm weekend, so I hope you're all looking forward to that. Today FM weather, tonight's mainly cloudy. We had a chance of showers early this evening. Things will be clearing late this evening, some gusty winds becoming light as well. For tomorrow, it's a mix of sun and cloud, a chance of showers in the afternoon, some gusty winds up to 40 near noon, a high of 21. Taking a look at Friday, it's going to be a mix of sun and cloud with expected showers, a high of 19. 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

0: 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It's AJ filling in for Alicia on the Today FM Wednesday evening show, and I hope your Wednesday night's going all right so far. The Cranbrook Farmers Market is back in action every Saturday from 10 to 1, right beside Rotary Park, bringing out all the great local vendors that you love. Just keep in mind that things are shifting a little bit for the Spirit of the Rockies Festival weekend, so for that week only, the market's actually going to run on Sunday, June 21st, from 10 to 1 beside the park. It's a fantastic way to check out the festival and support local at the same time. You don't have to miss either. And if you're actually interested in becoming a vendor yourself this season, you can get all the details by sending an email over to manager@cranbrookfarmersmarket.com. 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

0: 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It's AJ filling in for Alicia on the Today FM Wednesday evening show. And for the entire month of June, Cranbrook Canadian Tire is hosting a bottle and book drive in support of Jumpstart. For many kids, the cost of sports and activities can be a massive barrier, and Jumpstart gives local children the chance to get involved and participate. 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

0: it up. Loving, I'm living, so we turning up. Yeah, we turning it up.
1: 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It's AJ filling in for Alicia on the Today FM Wednesday evening show. And taking a look at the weather tonight, it's mainly cloudy. A chance of showers early this evening, clearing later on. Some gusty winds becoming light this evening as well. For tomorrow, it's a mix of sun and cloud. A chance of showers in the afternoon. Some gusty winds up to 40 kilometers per hour near noon, a high of 21. Taking a look at Friday, it's a mix of sun and cloud with the expected showers, a high of 19. 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
9: What do you want to say to everybody about why they should come out to this event?
10: The girls this year have been working very hard. They've got a lot of talent going into this production. Their speeches are incredible. It will be a very fun and entertaining night.
9: It's a younger group this year. Have you been pleasantly surprised with their growth from where they started to where they are right now?
10: I have. Looking back now, they have grown tremendously. Their speeches have helped get them out of their comfort zone. It's been amazing to watch them grow.
9: This past year for you, are you surprised with how fast it has gone?
10: I am. It feels like yesterday that I just joined the program.
9: Anything you want to add today?
10: Just if anyone can make it out to the showcase, it would be greatly appreciated. We hope to see as many faces as we can out in the crowd.
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1: Remember your best summer?
2: 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Welcome to Camp Mike's at Mr. Mike's. Mess Hall Waffle Fry Nachos. Campfire Mojitos. Camp Mike's. Make it a summer to remember. Mr. Mike's Steakhouse Casual on the Cranbrook Strip.
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2: We're just getting an updated forecast here from Environment Canada. 5:01 now, mostly cloudy, 9 degrees here in downtown Cranbrook at present. Here we're looking at a mix of sun and cloud, or will be today, with a high 21, the overnight low 8. Increasing cloud tomorrow with a 60% chance of showers and a high 19. And Environment Canada still tells us we're in for a sunny weekend. Saturday sunshine and 23, up to 26 on Sunday. Normal highs and lows this time of year, highs of 23, overnight lows of 7. Our sunrise officially here in about a half an hour at 5:36. Yeah, that's our sunrise time. And with a 9 degree temperature, plus 9 and 5:02 on the clock.

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0: Just getting set to roll you into prime time here this morning. We're about a minute and 18 seconds away from the 6 o'clock news on the way. Well, due to popular demand, the promoters of the Hometown Heroes featuring tour, featuring Dean Brody and the Reclaws, they've added a limited number of floor seats to the concert. It's not until November the 3rd, but ticket sales are going very well on that one. So with these limited number of floor seats, if those are the ones you want, you might want to get them early. You can pick them up. You can look for them at the ticketing website at ShowPass. Or you can go to the Cranbrook Bucks ticket office and get them before they're gone again. They've added a limited number of floor seats to that big show coming up on November the 3rd when Dean Brody rolls in here with the Reclaws for the Hometown Heroes Tour. Yeah, that's drawing a pretty good crowd already. Or at least it appears as though they're going to, I don't know, we'll sell out a big building like that, but they're going to have a pretty good turnout for that. And of course, that's a fundraiser for the Cranbrook Bucks, so they're working really hard on that one. It's a presentation of Kootenai Concert Connection, and they bring a lot of great shows to town, and along with that one, in association with 107.5 Today FM, so we're helping to promote that show here today. Well, we're just kind of leaning toward more sunny weather as we get closer to the weekend. We'll be checking in with Environment Canada with our 6 o'clock report coming up next.
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0: Just some high scattered cloud over Cranbrook, plus 7 at 6 o'clock. Good morning, I'm Dennis Walker. Cranbrook City Council has adopted a development's variance permit to reduce the parking for the Cozy Bear Lodge housing project. The permit to reduce the parking from 31 to 16 stalls for the property at 621 Cranbrook Street North on the Strip. The Cozy Bear Lodge is a BC housing project converting the old Lazy Bear Lodge Hotel for primary seniors housing. Public Works Manager Kirby Corvin says the rationale for this relaxation is due to site constraints.
2: Rationale for the relaxation is due to site constraints related to the existing lot, as the Ministry of Transportation's required their highway access to be closed. Therefore, the site cannot accommodate the required number of parking spaces.
0: Staff have suggested as a condition of variance to require landscaping along the frontage, and that would align with the city's goal of beautifying Highway 3 frontage. And still in Cranbrook, the pool at Western Financial Place will be closing on June the 15th for annual maintenance. The rest of the facility will remain open, including squash. The pool desk will be open Monday to Friday, 9 to 4, and the pool is set to reopen on July the 8th. Well, into the Elk Valley, where the city of Fernie has been trying to construct a new fire hall on a portion of land on Prentice Park. The Prentice Park Society went to the courts and was seeking various forms of relief, including a declaration of a public trust over Prentice Park and a declaration quashing a resolution of the city approving construction of a fire hall. City Engineering Manager Nick Pinnell says the court sided with the city.
3: Received notice from the Supreme Court, Justice Baker, that dismissed the Prentice Park Society's petition, concluding that the land is not held in trust and that council followed proper and good process in determining the future fire hall site.
0: The Fernie Fire Hall project will now move ahead. From the Elk Valley to the Columbia Valley, where those with health risks in radium will still want to boil their water, the Village of Radium Hot Springs says turbidity levels remain high and a water quality advisory is still in place. It's not a boil water notice, but people with weakened immune systems may want to take precautions and boil their water, so bring water to a rolling boil for at least 1 minute. Well, over in the West Kootenai, an historical Beaver Valley building damaged in a windstorm last month is expected to be moved to Fruitvale. Regional District Director Allie Greaves says the Park Siding School was originally supposed to be relocated next to a replica train station. Plans for the station have fallen through, but they have another site in mind for the school.
4: Area A is working with the Village of Fruitvale to develop the park behind the Memorial Hall. So we're looking for a new place to put the school. So recent conversations, we have got approval from the Village of Fruitvale to move the school there.
0: Greaves says the idea is to make the school more accessible to the public. The historic Park Siding Schoolhouse in the Beaver Valley is 111 years old, having officially opened in 1915. On our provincial news beat, British Columbians can now take the knowledge test for a learner's license online. Here's our provincial reporter, Emily Joveski, with more.
5: ICBC says the online knowledge test is now available for Class 5 to 8 licenses. After passing the online test, drivers would still need to visit an office to pick up their license. ICBC says the online testing software has monitoring technology intended to detect cheating. Emily Joveski, Vista News.
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7: Garcia is going to make the catch. Here comes Springer. It's a strong arm, but he's safe at the plate.
0: The Blue Jays couldn't make the comeback. Major League Baseball action yesterday. Alex Bohm hit a three-run homer. Kyle Schwarber and Bryce Harper also went deep as the Philadelphia Phillies beat the Toronto Blue Jays 7-4. The Jays get set for a weekend series against the New York Yankees. Stanley Cup playoff action, Game 5 tonight in Raleigh, North Carolina. And the Hurricanes know they've got two goaltenders that can get the job done. Brandon Bussey had a big win in Game 4, of course. He says he tries to keep his emotions in check.
8: Honestly, just like any game, try to make it as normal as possible, right? Yeah, a lot of excitement, right? I think this is the time of year where, you know, you want to be playing or having an impact, right? You know, if my name gets called again, great. If not, I'll be ready to go.
0: Golden Knights' Jack Eichel says John Tortorella coming into coach, rolling into the playoffs, have given them a fresh energy.
9: It gave the guys a little bit of energy. I thought we played well down the stretch there in the regular season. And then throughout the playoffs, I think our games continue to get better every series. You know, in terms of what Torts has brought, you know, he's brought a belief, and I think he's tried to instill that message.
0: Series tied at two games apiece. Important Game 5 tonight. Face-off time 6 p.m. from Lovano Center in Raleigh. NBA.
10: With 1.2 remaining, Knicks take the lead. OG Anunoby.
0: The New York Knicks came from 29 points down and moved back to the brink of their first championship since 1973 by beating the San Antonio Spurs 107-106 in Game 4 of the finals on OG Anunoby's tip-in with 1.2 seconds remaining. Well, here we go. It's day one of the World Cup, starting things off in Mexico. Group A action. The hosts are up against South Africa. That game in Mexico City, with South Korea and Czechia going in Guadalajara a little bit later on. 107.5 soccer analyst Manuel Borba says having Mexico, the U.S., and Canada co-hosting is going to help grow the game here.
11: Yes, I think this will be very helpful to the growth of soccer in Canada. As we saw in 1994 in the USA, when they held the World Cup, the tremendous progress that their programs got, not only from the money that was invested in soccer, but also the exposure and support their teams. I think that's one of the things we're missing in Canada, is that the fan support that seems to be happening all over the world.
0: So it's into Mexico City for the opening game at Aztec Stadium. It sits at an altitude of 2,200 meters or 7,200 feet above sea level. They seat 87,523. It's the largest stadium in Latin America and the eighth largest association soccer stadium in the world. And that's sports.
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0: Well, there's no travel advisories. Yep, there's a couple of places where they're working, but any snow that was supposed to fall on Kootenay Pass or the Penask Summit over on the Okanagan Connector, that's all out of the way now. So it should be a decent travel day out there. And it's not windy here this morning either. It's actually a pretty nice start to our day. But looking out toward the Elk Valley, if you're traveling that way, they're still doing some paving around Elko. So be watching there. They get started around 7 o'clock. So if you're going through now, you'll probably see the sign. And then if you're continuing on that way traveling east today, they're working on the West Fernie Bridge, and that affects traffic going both directions, east and west, so be watching there today. Just double-checking over in the Crow's Nest Pass for those that are traveling with us today. And of course, the mining shifts get set to change here in a bit, and some go back and forth each and every day, plus four in Coleman Blairmore, and it's a little bit breezy there. They might get a bit of rain tomorrow, but I don't know if anybody else will. Coming in this way, 93.95, we were talking about some work going on as you enter Kootenay National Park. If you're planning on traveling to Banff this morning out of Radium, and as you were hearing, you might want to still boil your water in Radium these days. Over in Banff this morning, it's 8 degrees, and they've got a partly cloudy sky there. Looks good on the way up to Golden if you're heading that way. Highway 95A, Cranbrook to Kimberley, no expected delays between our two cities. We'll check in with the airport closer to 9 o'clock when they get that first flight going out to Kelowna on Pacific Coast.
6: 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The city of Cranbrook, mountains of opportunity.
0: The forecast from Environment Canada, mix of sun and cloud today with a high 21, a low 8, southwest breeze 20 to 40 K. Not visible now. Overnight, low 8. Increasing cloud tomorrow with a risk of a thunderstorm and a high 19. Sunny weekend ahead. It's 6:08.

Katrina and the Waves on 107.5 Today FM, 612, if you're getting up and out of with us here today. Yeah, that's one good-looking sunrise. It totally cleared off from the time I cycled in here just after 4 o'clock this morning. And here we go. That's it. Day one of the World Cup. Wow. It's a lot of geographical learning, too, you know, whether you're into soccer or not. It's kind of neat to just look up all these countries, some of the ones that you don't hear of that often, which is kind of neat, like Cape Verde. That's cool. Here's Bryan Adams.

0: There's Brian Adams, 107.5 Today FM. I give you a timeline on that big pool cleaning they'll be doing. That's starting this Monday. Looking at dates here. Yeah, June the 15th, they have to clean the aquatic center once a year. That's exactly what they're doing. I was saying before signing on at 6 o'clock, they've only got a limited number of seats on the floor for that Dean Brody concert in November. You're thinking, man, it's November. It's way off. But the ticket sales are going pretty good. So if you want those particular seats, yeah, you might want to jump on ShowPass and figure that one out for yourself early. Or you can go down to the Bucks ticket office. They'll do it there.
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0: Okay, well, pay close attention here. The chance of a thunderstorm a little bit later on. Actually, they've taken that one out. So just a 30% chance of showers this afternoon. Okay. The risk of a thunderstorm's at you tomorrow. So 21 for a high today, the low 8, 19 tomorrow, sunny on Saturday and 23, up to 26 and sunshine on Sunday. Nice. Here's Usher.

0: 6:25. This is 107.5 Today FM, the East Kootenays playlist. I'm on location on Saturday at the Cranbrook History Center. Yeah, they've got a rock and gem show. It's the sixth year they've been doing this one. Looking forward to it. Catch you down there 10 till 2 Saturday.
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1: Well, the skies are almost scattered totally cloud. Cleared. High scattered cloud over Cranbrook, 7 degrees at 6:30. Good morning, I'm Dennis Walker. If part of your exercise routine is swimming at Western Financial Place, they'll be closing on June the 15th for annual maintenance there. The pool desk will stay open Monday through Friday, 9 a.m. to 4 p.m. The rest of the facility will remain open, including squash. The pool is set to reopen on July the 8th, but again, they do the annual cleanup this upcoming Monday, June the 15th. While still here in Cranbrook, City Council has approved development variance permits to reduce parking for the Cozy Bear Lodge housing project. The Cozy Bear Lodge is a BC housing project, converting the old Lazy Bear Lodge Hotel for primary seniors housing. So they want to reduce parking from 31 stalls to 16. Public Works Manager Kirby Corvin.
2: Rationale for the relaxation is due to site constraints related to the existing lot, as the Ministry of Transportation has required their highway access to be closed. Therefore, the site cannot accommodate the required number of parking spaces.
1: And part of this development variance permit is to align the city with their goal of beautifying Highway 3 frontage. Also, city staff have suggested as a condition of the variance to require landscaping along that frontage. From Cranbrook up to the Columbia Valley, for residents with health issues and radium, you still may want to boil your water. The Village of Radium Hot Springs says turbidity levels remain high and the water quality advisory is still in place. Well, from the Columbia Valley to the Elk Valley, Fernie will be moving forward with construction of a new fire hall. The Prentice Park Society went to the courts seeking various forms of relief, including a declaration of public trust over Prentice Park and a declaration quashing a resolution of the city approving construction of a fire hall. City of Fernie engineering manager Nick Pinnell says the court sided with the city.
3: Received notice from the Supreme Court, Justice Baker, that dismissed the Prentice Park Society's petition, concluding that the land is not held in trust and that council followed proper and good process in determining the future fire hall site.
1: The city of Fernie has been trying to construct a new fire hall on a portion of land at Prentice Park. The judge's decision can be found on our website. The fire hall project will now move forward. Over in the West Kootenay, quite a landmark in Nelson, the Civic Theater there and their society will move into a chapel at Selkirk College's 10th Street campus. Nelson Council approved a temporary lease agreement earlier this week, allowing the group to use the space for 14 months for programming while its main theater renovation continues. Councillor Keith Page supported the move.
4: I think it's going to be a great spot, as we learned from long-term campus review. There's a lot of buildings people don't get a chance to go into, and so I think the society is going to really bring some life to that area.
5: The building is in a fairly good health, good roof. Roof isn't going to fall in. Which is what we really want, because we don't want the theater in any places that have any roof problems anymore.
1: And that's Nelson Mayor Janice Morrison. Under the agreement, the society will pay $1 for the full term and take responsibility for all operating costs associated with running a theater in their building. It's 6:34.
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1: Okay, lots to follow here today. We'll start off with baseball, get you caught up on the Blue Jays. They lost 7-4. They were making a bit of a comeback, but the Phillies beat them in the end. So they've got the day off, and they got the New York Yankees coming in. So we'll follow the Yankees and the Blue Jays this upcoming weekend. Stanley Cup action from Raleigh, North Carolina tonight. Wow, that'll be a big one. It's a pivotal game, of course. You get into a game five, and you're tied at two games apiece. Lots on the line tonight. New York Knicks with a big one, coming back from 29 points down, with a 107-106 victory last night. OG Anunoby had a tip-in with 1.2 seconds left, and that was it. Lots of drama on that one last night in the Big Apple, for sure. Well, the opening game at the FIFA World Cup comes to you from 2,200 meters or 7,200 feet above sea level. Yeah, Estadio Azteca, Aztec Stadium, is the site for co-host Mexico meeting South Africa. Exclusive coverage from Manuel Barba, who says when the World Cup is on, it can attract fans that aren't necessarily soccer fans.
7: Messi and Ronaldo.
1: And as we were talking yesterday,
7: the kids and families and people who don't usually watch soccer to get a chance to watch all these games that are going to be televised. And with Canada having a professional men's league now and the Canadian Professional Women's League, I think this will be a benefit for those teams also, those clubs.
1: So it's Mexico City for the opening game at Aztec Stadium, and we're talking about how high it sits there today, but 87,000 plus can fit in there. So they play first in Mexico City, so Mexico against South Africa, and then South Korea and Czechia meet in Guadalajara as well. Those are the first two games, and that's Group A, and that's sports. 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
1: I say the same work areas out there. Today, if you're traveling toward the Elk Valley or coming in from there, I was just checking the temperature in Blairmore, plus four if you're kind of heading over the Crow's Nest Pass here or for the mining shifts that are going to change over here in about 25 minutes because we've got many that go back and forth over the BC-Alberta border every day. But the two work areas out in the Elk Valley are the ones we've been talking about. The West Fernie Bridge, they're working there. That affects traffic going both ways. And then the paving at Elko, and they'll get going on that at 7 o'clock, so just under a half an hour. And maybe some of those that work on that project are on the way there right about now. Good morning. On the way to Creston, no expected delays that direction. They've had some fog on the Salmo side of Kootenay Pass earlier, and that's about all I was seeing. Otherwise, I think you're going to get the same sky going that way today. We'll say about the same going up on Highway 95A into the Columbia Valley. Infirmier up to Radium looks good, and then if you're turning off to go through Kootenay National Park, there is some construction just on the way in and heading off toward Banff. And up to Golden, no delays going that way today. Cranbrook-Kimberley looks good as well. As far as the airport goes, we'll focus in at 9 o'clock on that first flight to Kelowna. There's five flights out of our airport today, and all are expected to be leaving on time.
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1: Yeah, good looking sunrise. We're exactly an hour into it now. Well, an hour and 1 minute. It started at 5:36, so a mix of sun and cloud today. 21 for a high with a low 8. There's a 30% chance of showers later this afternoon. It bumps up to 60 tomorrow afternoon. We get some increasing cloud through the day tomorrow. Risk of a thunderstorm then in a high 19. The weekend, they're still saying it's going to be clear. 23 and sunny on Saturday, 26 on Sunday, and they're forecasting 28. Yeah, 28 in sunshine by the time we get to Monday. 6:37 from the MyEastKootenayNow.com newsroom. I'm Dennis Walker.

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1: Hey, sun's up this morning. It's a pretty good looking morning as well. We're broadcasting out of our main studio here. We're just off the strip by OK Tire, by the way, for people that are wondering where we're at.
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0: Spice Girls on 107.5 Today FM. Spirit of the Rockies Festival is getting closer and closer. And you'll be hearing more about that as we get you ready for it. So not this weekend, but the one to follow. My goodness, it seems like we were just covering that. Hopefully it doesn't rain on parade day like last year. Although it didn't seem to matter. Everybody seemed pretty pumped up about everything.
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0: she's got more new music on the way as well. Busy lady all the time. Taylor Swift on 107.5 Today FM. Swifty's up with us under the sunshine here this morning at 6:52. I was mentioning earlier, I'm on location on Saturday for the Rock and Gem Show, and this is the sixth annual that they're having over at the Cranbrook History Center. Yeah, if you want to pop by that day, love to see you.
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0: 21 for a high today. Mix of sun and cloud. Southwest breeze 20 to 40 K. Here's Sarah McLaughlin.

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1: A beautiful sunrise here in Cranbrook under a clear sky, 7 degrees at 7 o'clock. Good morning, I'm Dennis Walker. Cranbrook City Council has adopted a development's variance permit to reduce the parking for the Cozy Bear Lodge housing project. The permit to reduce the parking from 31 to 16 stalls for the property at 621 Cranbrook Street North on the Strip. The Cozy Bear Lodge is a BC housing project converting the old Lazy Bear Lodge Hotel for primary seniors housing. Public Works Manager Kirby Corvin says the rationale for this relaxation is due to site constraints.
2: Rationale for the relaxation is due to site constraints related to the existing lot, as the Ministry of Transportation's required their highway access to be closed. Therefore, the site cannot accommodate the required number of parking spaces.
1: Staff have suggested as a condition of variance to require landscaping along the frontage, and that would align with the city's goal of beautifying Highway 3 frontage. And still in Cranbrook, the pool at Western Financial Place will be closing on June the 15th for annual maintenance. The rest of the facility will remain open, including squash. The pool desk will be open Monday to Friday, 9 to 4, and the pool is set to reopen on July the 8th. Well, into the Elk Valley, where the city of Fernie has been trying to construct a new fire hall on a portion of land on Prentice Park. The Prentice Park Society went to the courts and was seeking various forms of relief, including a declaration of a public trust over Prentice Park and a declaration quashing a resolution of the city approving construction of a fire hall. City Engineering Manager Nick Pinnell says the court sided with the city.
3: Received notice from the Supreme Court, Justice Baker, that dismissed the Prentice Park Society's petition, concluding that the land is not held in trust and that council followed proper and good process in determining the future fire hall site.
1: The Fernie Fire Hall project will now move ahead. From the Elk Valley to the Columbia Valley, where those with health risks in radium will still want to boil their water, the Village of Radium Hot Springs says turbidity levels remain high and a water quality advisory is still in place. It's not a boil water notice, but people with weakened immune systems may want to take precautions and boil their water, so bring water to a rolling boil for at least 1 minute. Well, over in the West Kootenay, an historical Beaver Valley building damaged in a windstorm last month is expected to be moved to Fruitvale. Regional District Director Allie Greaves says the Park Siding School was originally supposed to be relocated next to a replica train station. Plans for the station have fallen through, but they have another site in mind for the school.
4: Area A is working with the Village of Fruitvale to develop the park behind the Memorial Hall. So we're looking for a new place to put the school. So recent conversations, we have got approval from the Village of Fruitvale to move the school there.
1: Greaves says the idea is to make the school more accessible to the public. The historic Park Siding Schoolhouse in the Beaver Valley is 111 years old, having officially opened in 1915. On our provincial news beat, British Columbians can now take the knowledge test for a learner's license online. Here's our provincial reporter, Emily Joveski, with more.
5: ICBC says the online knowledge test is now available for Class 5 to 8 licenses. After passing the online test, drivers would still need to visit an office to pick up their license. ICBC says the online testing software has monitoring technology intended to detect cheating. Emily Joveski, Vista News.
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7: Garcia's going to make the catch. Here comes Springer. It's a strong arm, but he's safe at the plate.
1: The Blue Jays couldn't make the comeback. Major League Baseball action yesterday. Alex Bohm hit a three-run homer. Kyle Schwarber and Bryce Harper also went deep as the Philadelphia Phillies beat the Toronto Blue Jays 7-4. The Jays get set for a weekend series against the New York Yankees. Stanley Cup playoff action, Game 5 tonight in Raleigh, North Carolina. And the Hurricanes know they've got two goaltenders that can get the job done. Brandon Bussey had a big win in Game 4. for, of course. He says he tries to keep his emotions in check.
8: Honestly, just like any game, try to make it as normal as possible, right? Yeah, a lot of excitement, right? I think this is the time of year where, you know, you want to be playing or having an impact, right? You know, if my name gets called again, great. If not, I'll be ready to go.
1: Golden Knights' Jack Eichel says John Tortorella coming into coach, rolling into the playoffs, have given them a fresh energy.
9: It gave the guys a little bit of energy. I thought we played well down the stretch there in the regular season. And then throughout the playoffs, I think our games continue to get better every series. You know, in terms of what Torts has brought, you know, he's brought a belief, and I think he's tried to instill that message.
1: Series tied at 2 games apiece. Important game 5 tonight. Face-off time 6 p.m. from Lovano Center in Raleigh. NBA.
10: With 1.2 remaining, Knicks take the lead. OG Anunoby.
1: The New York Knicks came from 29 points down and moved back to the brink of their first championship since 1973 by beating the San Antonio Spurs 107-106 in Game 4 of the Finals on OG Anunoby's tip-in with 1.2 seconds remaining. Well, here we go. It's day one of the World Cup, starting things off in Mexico. Group A action. The hosts are up against South Africa. That game in Mexico City, with South Korea and Czechia going in Guadalajara a little bit later on. 107.5 soccer analyst Manuel Borba says having Mexico, the U.S., and Canada co-hosting is going to help grow the game here.
11: Yes, I think this will be very helpful to the growth of soccer in Canada. As we saw in 1994 in the USA, when they held the World Cup, the tremendous progress that their programs got, not only from the money that was invested in soccer, but also the exposure and support their teams. I think that's one of the things we're missing in Canada, is that the fan support that seems to be happening all over the world.
1: So it's into Mexico City for the opening game at Aztec Stadium. It sits at an altitude of 2,200 meters or 7,200 feet above sea level. They seat 87,523. It's the largest stadium in Latin America and the 8th largest association soccer stadium in the world. And that's sports.
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1: Sunglasses with your travels here this morning, no matter which way you're traveling. Beautiful day out there, and the projects they're working on, it's going to help out the pavers, I would think, out near Elko with conditions like this as they get at it. They had a 7 o'clock start, so they're just getting rolling, and they've got the machines working right now, so be watching if you're heading that way. So paving at Elko, and then we're looking at the West Fernie Bridge if you're heading there, and that affects traffic going both ways. There's lane closures on both sides of that bridge if you're heading that way today. We've got the mining shifts changing, the 7 o'clock changeover, so I'm sure we've got some of our miners heading back to Alberta to get a good night's sleep and do it again tomorrow if you're headed that direction with us today. Blair Moore Coleman showing +4. And at last check, the skies were clear there, and those coming off Highway 43 to do exactly that. The other direction, we're not expecting any delays on the way to Creston today. And up on Highway 93, 95, if you're turning off to go to Alberta, to Banff here today, there is some work construction just as you get into Kootenay National Park. I don't think that's changed. And if you're staying on to go to Golden, we've been talking about that big bridge build as you're crossing the Kicking Horse River to get into downtown Golden. So that's what we've got for you here today. And Cranbrook to Kimberley looks good between our two cities. No expected delays. We're looking at 9 o'clock here, just under 2 hours away from the first flight out of our airport. The Kelowna flight on Pacific Coast will set to go at 9 o'clock. It should be leaving on schedule. All flights today for a Thursday, June the 11th. Should be leaving on time.
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1: Let's start tomorrow morning here. We might see some clouds float in a little bit later on. There's a 30% chance of a shower later today with a high 21, a low 8, and those clouds will be pushed in with a southwesterly breeze at 20 to 40K. It's calm downtown here this morning. Tomorrow, increasing clouds, 60% chance of showers in the afternoon. Risk of a thunderstorm and a high 19. Sunshine tomorrow in 23. We're up to 26 on Sunday. And the sunshine rolls us up to a high of 28 by the time we get to Monday. Just coming up on 7:10 from the MyEastKootenayNow.com newsroom, I'm Dennis Walker.

0: 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This is 107.5 Today FM. Not this weekend, but next weekend. Spirit of the Rockies Festival. Missy getting ready to go.
1: That's right. So we have the showcase that's Friday night. Tickets are on sale at Key City Theater, and tickets are also available at Key City for the banquet ball that's held Saturday night. One thing I really wanted to stress is hotels have been booking up really fast. I spoke with a local manager at one of our hotels, and she's saying that hotels are really booking up. So you want to make sure you get your registration in for a hotel if you have family or friends coming in for one of the events or to be here all weekend. We do have the pancake breakfast for McPherson's Friday morning, and then the Royal LePage barbecue will be Friday afternoon, and there might just be a jail involved with that.
0: That could happen. So you'll be hearing a bit more as we draw a little bit closer, but just so you know, yeah, not this weekend, but the one to follow for Spirit of the Rockies Fest 2026.

0: Well, time's going by so quickly here, and it was a couple of Saturdays ago. Of course, I was on location up at Sobeys, and there was a young lady there helping us. She worked at the till, but she was helping us in between go on air, and had a chance to talk more with Chelsea. She actually teaches Pilates up in Edgewater, maybe up with us here today. 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
0: Does that too. Yeah, very busy lady. Anyway, thank you for tuning in on 107.7 FM up in Edgewater.
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0: 720, keep you rolling on time here this morning on a Thursday, June the 11th. Here's Canada's Serena Ryder. And

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Serena Ryder, last time she was in Cranbrook, we had a chance to chat with her backstage. She's a highly ambitious person. Here's Ace of Base.

0: Ace of Base on 107.5 Today FM. We were telling you a couple of weeks ago that Rick Robbins, who's done a lot of work with the Salvation Army, moving to Nanaimo.
1: Yes, we're on the move. We've been appointed to look after the ministry in Nanaimo on the island. You know, it's about the little things that we do each and every day that make a difference in people's lives. And we just strive each and every day to do the right thing as best as we can each and every day, and hope that something will stick and that it'll make a change in somebody's life.
0: Since those comments came out, he may even be there by now. Rick, I didn't even get a chance to catch up with him. A lot of back and forth between Cranbrook and Fernie and handling the Salvation Army's out this way and off to Nanaimo. That's it. Here's Ray. News is next at 7:30.

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1: Just touching on what will likely be our overnight low right now, plus 6 degrees with a beautiful, clear, sunny sky here in Cranbrook. At 7:30, good morning, I'm Dennis Walker. If part of your exercise routine is swimming at Western Financial Place, they'll be closing on June the 15th for annual maintenance there. The pool desk will stay open Monday through Friday, 9 a.m. to 4 p.m. The rest of the facility will remain open, including squash. The pool is set to reopen on July the 8th, but again, they do the annual cleanup this upcoming Monday, June the 15th. While still here in Cranbrook, City Council has approved development variance permits to reduce parking for the Cozy Bear Lodge housing project. The Cozy Bear Lodge is a BC housing project, converting the old Lazy Bear Lodge Hotel for primary seniors housing. So they want to reduce parking from 31 stalls to 16. Public Works Manager Kirby Corvin.
2: Rationale for the relaxation is due to site constraints related to the existing lot, as the Ministry of Transportation's required their highway access to be closed. Therefore, the site cannot accommodate the required number of parking spaces.
1: And part of this development variance permit is to align the city with their goal of beautifying Highway 3 frontage. Also, city staff have suggested as a condition of the variance to require landscaping along that frontage. From Cranbrook up to the Columbia Valley, for residents with health issues and radium, you still may want to boil your water. The Village of Radium Hot Springs says turbidity levels remain high and the water quality advisory is still in place. Well, from the Columbia Valley to the Elk Valley, Fernie will be moving forward with construction of a new fire hall. The Prentice Park Society went to the courts seeking various forms of relief, including a declaration of public trust over Prentice Park and a declaration quashing a resolution of the city approving construction of a fire hall. City of Fernie engineering manager Nick Pinnell says the court sided with the city.
3: Received notice from the Supreme Court Justice Baker that dismissed the Prentice Park Society's petition, concluding that the land is not held in trust and that council followed proper and good process in determining the future fire hall site.
1: The city of Fernie has been trying to construct a new fire hall on a portion of land at Prentice Park. The judge's decision can be found on our website. The fire hall project will now move forward. Over in the West Kootenay, quite a landmark in Nelson, the Civic Theater there and their society will move into a chapel at Selkirk College's 10th Street campus. Nelson Council approved a temporary lease agreement earlier this week, allowing the group to use the space for 14 months for programming while its main theater renovation continues. Councillor Keith Page supported the move.
4: I think it's going to be a great spot, as we learned from long-term campus review. There's a lot of buildings people don't get a chance to go into, and so I think the society is going to really bring some life to that area.
5: The building is in a fairly good health, good roof. Roof isn't going to fall in. Which is what we really want, because we don't want the theater in any places that have any roof problems anymore.
1: And that's Nelson Mayor Janice Morrison. The Nelson Civic Theater Society plans to use the space for film screenings and community events to help offset losses while its main theater renovation continues, which is, of course, at the Civic Center. 7:33.
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1: Major League Baseball, the Philadelphia Phillies beat the Toronto Blue Jays yesterday 7-4. If you were following some of the action, the Jays are making a pretty good comeback, but didn't quite get there. So they'll get set for the weekend. They take on the New York Yankees, so they've got today off. NHL Stanley Cup Final, Game 5 tonight. Yeah, we're in a best of 7 that's tied up at 2. Very pivotal, important game this evening. 6 o'clock face-off time from the Lovano Center in Raleigh. Yeah, the Carolina Hurricanes. All home with their with a couple of goaltenders that are doing the job for them. And, of course, the Golden Knights coming in there and looking for a big win, of course. 1.2 seconds left in the NBA final, game 4 last night. How about the New York Knicks? They were 29 points down, came back to beat the San Antonio Spurs 107-106. That's getting to be an interesting series as well. Well, it's the opening day of the FIFA World Cup, and it comes to you from 2,200 meters or 7,200 feet above sea level, Estadio Azteca. Aztec Stadium is the site for co-host Mexico meeting South Africa. Exclusive coverage from Manuel Borba, who says when the World Cup is on, it attracts fans that aren't necessarily soccer fans.
7: Get the kids and families and people who don't usually watch soccer to get a chance to watch all these games that are going to be televised. And with Canada having a professional men's league now and the Canadian professional women's league, I think this will be a benefit for those teams also, those clubs.
1: And the two games today are both in Group A, so we're following Mexico against South Africa, and then South Korea and Czechia meet in Guadalajara a little bit later, and that's sports.
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1: And of course, Canada's first game is tomorrow, so we're looking out on Highway 3. If you're heading out toward the Elk Valley today, some paving going on at Elko and bridge deck repair going on in Fernie. A bit more than that, I think, on the West Fernie Bridge. There's a lot of work to do there because they're working on both sides of the highway. I think we've got most of our mining traffic back home to Alberta, the ones that check in on the way home every day on the 7 o'clock shift and coming down from Highway 43. Looks good on the way to Creston. Pretty good day for travel by the looks of things here. Up in the Columbia Valley, the turnoff at Radium when you head off toward Banff, Kootenay National Park, they're doing some work there. Don't think anything's going to hold you up past Radium or going through Edgewater and up to Golden. So we'll wait and see there. Highway 95A, Cranbrook to Kimberley, no expected delays. We're looking at 9 o'clock for the first flight to Kelowna. Yeah, that'll get everything rolling today at our airport. And at Canadian Rockies International, there are no scheduled delays on any of today's flights, 5 total.
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1: You might see some cloud float in a little bit later on today, but a mix of sun and cloud officially. Southwest breeze 20 to 40K. High 21 with a low 8. 19 tomorrow. Increasing cloud and a 60% chance of showers tomorrow. And that's still going to lead us to sunshine. Environment Canada says the weekend should be sunny all the way through. Saturday 23, 26 on Sunday. Now they're saying 28. Yeah, by the time we get to Monday. It's 7:37 on the clock, $2,167 in our secret sound jackpot. 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

0: 7:44 on 107.5 Today FM for those people that are working in their gardens these days, and with the warm weather coming up this weekend, just spike everything up a little bit. If you are growing, we still can't figure out exactly what the deer don't like, what they didn't used to like. Sometimes they do now. Everything kind of keeps changing. As Mark Casey was telling us at Casey's Greenhouses.
1: But I mean, honestly, the salvias are usually pretty good. We have one called Cleome. That's a neat plant, big tall one that's good. Snapdragons are always solid. For shrubs, like the barberries and spireas are good. But there's no absolutes.
0: Yeah, it's hard to know exactly what the deer aren't going to eat and the stuff. Yeah, it's true, though. They kind of adapt, too. What they didn't used to eat, now sometimes they do.
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0: 7:52 from 107.5 Today FM. Yeah, doing her thing here on a Thursday morning and getting ready for an on-location broadcast. Looking forward to it. On Saturday, I'll be on location over at the Cranbrook History Center. At the same time, Mark Nichols will be doing his thing over at Bridge Interior. So we've got two on location Saturday. Steve will be in studio juggling the voices for us. And yeah, if you want to come down to the Cranbrook History Center, that's going to be a rock and gem show. It's their sixth annual.
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0: It's one good-looking morning out there, and some clouds will start to float in a little bit later on. 21 for a high today. They're saying a 31% chance of a shower. 31%. 30%. 21 for a high. Overnight, low 8. Increasing cloud as we go through tomorrow with a risk of a thunderstorm with a high 19. And Environment Canada's not changing their stance on the sunshine coming in for the weekend. If you're planning ahead, they're saying Saturday sunny and 23, and then 26 on Sunday, up to 28 by the time we get to Monday. So we'll be jumping up over our seasonal normals where we haven't been for a while. This time of year, we should be at highs of 23 and overnight lows of 7. So let's take you there. Let's get you to the 8 o'clock news and keep on rolling here on a Thursday, June the 11th.
12: I don't want to go bed without you. 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
3: A sunny and bright start to our Thursday, June the 11th. Clear and 7 degrees here in downtown Cranbrook at 8 o'clock. Good morning, I'm Dennis Walker. Cranbrook City Council has adopted a development's variance permit to reduce the parking for the Cozy Bear Lodge housing project. The permit to reduce the parking from 31 to 16 stalls for the property at 621 Cranbrook Street North on the Strip. The Cozy Bear Lodge is a BC housing project converting the old Lazy Bear Lodge Hotel for primary seniors housing. Public Works Manager Kirby Corvin says the rationale for this relaxation is due to site constraints.
4: Rationale for the relaxation is due to site constraints related to the existing lot, as the Ministry of Transportation's required their highway access to be closed. Therefore, the site cannot accommodate the required number of parking spaces.
3: Staff have suggested as a condition of variance to require landscaping along the frontage, and that would align with the city's goal of beautifying Highway 3 frontage. And still in Cranbrook, the pool at Western Financial Place will be closing on June the 15th for annual maintenance. The rest of the facility will remain open, including squash. The pool desk will be open Monday to Friday, 9 to 4, and the pool is set to reopen on July the 8th. Well, into the Elk Valley, where the city of Fernie has been trying to construct a new fire hall on a portion of land on Prentice Park. The Prentice Park Society went to the courts and was seeking various forms of relief, including a declaration of a public trust over Prentice Park and a declaration quashing a resolution of the city approving construction of a fire hall. City Engineering Manager Nick Pinnell says the court sided with the city.
5: Received notice from the Supreme Court, Justice Baker, that dismissed the Prentice Park Society's petition, concluding that the land is not held in trust and that council followed proper and good process in determining the future fire hall site.
3: The Fernie Fire Hall project will now move ahead. From the Elk Valley to the Columbia Valley, where those with health risks in radium will still want to boil their water, the Village of Radium Hot Springs says turbidity levels remain high and a water quality advisory is still in place. It's not a boil water notice, but people with weakened immune systems may want to take precautions and boil their water, so bring water to a rolling boil for at least 1 minute. Well, over in the West Kootenay, an historical Beaver Valley building damaged in a windstorm last month is expected to be moved to Fruitvale. Regional District Director Allie Greaves says the Park Siding School was originally supposed to be relocated next to a replica train station. Plans for the station have fallen through, but they have another site in mind for the school.
6: Area A is working with the Village of Fruitvale to develop the park behind the Memorial Hall. So we're looking for a new place to put the school. So recent conversations, we have got approval from the Village of Fruitvale to move the school there.
3: Greaves says the idea is to make the school more accessible to the public. The historic Park Siding Schoolhouse in the Beaver Valley is 111 years old, having officially opened in 1915. On our provincial news beat, British Columbians can now take the knowledge test for a learner's license online. Here's our provincial reporter, Emily Joveski, with more.
7: ICBC says the online knowledge test is now available for Class 5 to 8 licenses. After passing the online test, drivers would still need to visit an office to pick up their license. ICBC says the online testing software has monitoring technology intended to detect cheating. Emily Joveski, Vista News.
3: Just coming up on 8:04, extra caution in those school zones this hour. To get more details on these stories, you can go to our website at MyEastKootenayNow.com. 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
8: 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See flashing yellow, red, or blue? That's your cue to slow down for people working roadside. Please keep everyone safe. The city of Cranbrook, mountains of opportunity.
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10: Garcia is going to make the catch. Here comes Springer. It's a strong arm, but he's safe at the plate.
3: The Blue Jays couldn't make the comeback. Major League Baseball action yesterday. Alex Bohm hit a three-run homer. Kyle Schwarber and Bryce Harper also went deep as the Philadelphia Phillies beat the Toronto Blue Jays 7-4. The Jays get set for a weekend series against the New York Yankees. Stanley Cup playoff action, Game 5 tonight in Raleigh, North Carolina. And the Hurricanes know they've got two goaltenders that can get the job done. Brandon Bussey had a big win in Game 4, of course. He says he tries to keep his emotions in check.
11: Honestly, just like any game, try to make it as normal as possible, right? Yeah, a lot of excitement, right? I think this is the time of year where, you know, you want to be playing or having an impact, right? You know, if my name gets called again, great. If not, I'll be ready to go.
3: Golden Knights Jack Eichel says John Tortorella coming into coach, rolling into the playoffs, have given them a fresh energy.
12: It gave the guys a little bit of energy. I thought we played well down the stretch there in the regular season. And then throughout the playoffs, I think our games continue to get better every series. You know, in terms of what Torts has brought, you know, he's brought a belief, and I think he's tried to instill that message.
3: Series tied at two games apiece. Important Game 5 tonight. Face-off time 6 p.m. from Lovano Center in Raleigh. NBA.
13: With 1.2 remaining, Knicks take the lead. OG Anunoby.
3: The New York Knicks came from 29 points down and moved back to the brink of their first championship since 1973 by beating the San Antonio Spurs 107-106 in Game 4 of the Finals on OG Anunoby's tip-in with 1.2 seconds remaining. Well, here we go. It's day one of the World Cup, starting things off in Mexico. Group A action. The hosts are up against South Africa. That game in Mexico City, with South Korea and Czechia going in Guadalajara a little bit later on. 107.5 soccer analyst Manuel Borba says having Mexico, the U.S., and Canada co-hosting is going to help grow the game here.
14: Yes, I think this will be very helpful to the growth of soccer in Canada. As we saw in 1994 in the USA, when they held the World Cup, the tremendous progress that their programs got, not only from the money that was invested in soccer, but also the exposure and support their teams. I think that's one of the things we're missing in Canada, is that the fan support that seems to be happening all over the world.
3: So it's into Mexico City for the opening game at Aztec Stadium. It sits at an altitude of 2,200 meters or 7,200 feet above sea level. They seat 87,523. It's the largest stadium in Latin America and the eighth largest association soccer stadium in the world. And that's sports.
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3: School zone safety always in the 8 o'clock hour. If you're entering a school zone right now, 30K speed reader boards are flashing at some of the schools in our area, including Steeples Elementary. Red lights flashing on school buses. No matter which way you're traveling, you've got to come to a complete stop. So drop-off is going on right now at the schools in our area. Good morning to our school bus drivers in school districts 5 and 6. Our safety salute brought to you by McDonald's restaurants in Cranbrook, Fernie, and Sparwood. Looking out toward Fernie today, they're back to paving operations again with single lane alternating traffic. They're still saying delays up to 10 minutes around Elko if you're going that way, so be watching anywhere between Ranger Station Road, if you know the local area, and Bate Avenue. They're in there for about 4 kilometers if you're going that way. And bridge maintenance continues on the West Fernie Bridge, and they'll be out there till tonight, well, around 5 or 6 o'clock tonight, but that the lane closures are in effect 24 hours a day if you haven't been that way for the last little while, so be watching in there. So that's what we're seeing so far on that section of highway. Highway 93, 95 going up into the Columbia Valley today. They're still doing construction work as you enter in a reduced speed area and traffic control just outside of Radium. You just get into Kootenay National Park and you'll see crews and equipment working in that area. And there's also some bridge construction going on a bit further down the road between Kootenay Crossing, Warden Station, and Simpson River Trail. So that'd be about 43K, let's say half an hour or a bit more drive time going that direction if you're going that way today. Highway 95A, Cranbrook to Kimberley, no expected delays between our two cities. On the other side, though, they're doing some work on the Meadowbrook side of Kimberley. If you're going down to the Tata Creek Junction or coming up from the Wausau Junction at Tata Creek, they're doing some tree pruning, so be watching out there. They started yesterday, so they're back at it here again this morning. Thanks for the heads up. And they'll likely be back there again tomorrow with single lane alternating traffic. So again, be watching on the Meadowbrook side heading out of Kimberley down to the Wausau Junction. And as far as the airport goes, our first flight here are getting set to roll in about 50 minutes. Yeah, they're just getting set to go here. Just under an hour for that flight to Kelowna. They'll be starting baggage checks and get that Pacific Coastal flight in the air to the Central Okanagan at 9 o'clock.
15: 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The Electoral Area E information meeting will be at 7 p.m. June 15th at the Wassa Community Hall. 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
3: So the forecast from Environment Canada will probably have some clouds rolled in a little bit later. It's been a beautiful morning and sunrise here. Mix of sun and cloud officially. A 30% chance of a shower, high 21 with a southwest breeze. That's what's going to bring those clouds our direction. The overnight low 8. For tomorrow, increasing cloud showers in the afternoon and a risk of a thunderstorm and a high 19. And after all that, we're into a sunny weekend. Environment Canada says sunny on Saturday, 23. 26 on Sunday, up to 28 with sunshine by Monday. 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
0: There's a lot going on out there right now, and it's a nice blue sky. 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

0: So not this weekend, but next weekend, we get into Spirit of the Rockies Festival. My goodness, it's here, almost here already. And yeah, Missy running the show.
1: That's right. So we have the showcase that's Friday night. Tickets are on sale at Key City Theater, and tickets are also available at Key City for the banquet ball that's held Saturday night. One thing I really wanted to stress is hotels have been booking up really fast. I spoke with a local manager at one of our hotels, and she's saying that hotels are really booking up. So you want to make sure you get your registration in for a hotel if you have family or friends coming in for one of the events or to be here all weekend. We do have the pancake breakfast for McPherson's Friday morning, and then the Royal LePage barbecue will be Friday afternoon, and there might just be a jail involved with that.
0: There'll be lots happening for sure. That's not this weekend, but the one to follow, just so you keep your ducks in a row. And us too. Lots to plan for. 8:17.
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It's 826. This is 107.5 Today FM, the East Kootenays playlist. Easy going school zone traffic out there. Make sure that you're driving very carefully in those areas today. Yeah, but we're looking over at Western Financial Place for a couple of reasons. As you're hearing, they're going to do the big pool cleanup starting this upcoming Monday, so it'll be closed for a little while in that area. And if you're looking at getting some tickets for that concert with Dean Brody coming in here in November with Kootenay Concert Connection, floor seats are limited. So they're the ones you want. You better get at it, jump on it, pick them up, and then you'll have them in time. Well in time. Here's Nelly Furtado from 107.5.

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3: Good morning, I'm Josiah Spiker. The Prentice Park Society's court petition to halt the Fernie Fire Hall project has gone up in smoke. The city has been trying to construct a new fire hall on a portion of land on Prentice Park. The society went to the courts and was seeking various forms of relief, including a declaration of a public trust over Prentice Park and a declaration quashing a resolution of the city approving construction of a fire hall. City Engineering Manager Nick Pennell says the court sided with the city.
4: Received notice from the Supreme Court Justice Baker that dismissed the Prentice Park Society's petition, concluding that the land is not held in trust and that council followed proper and good process in determining the future fire hall site.
3: More information on the judge's decision can be found on our website. The fire hall project can now move forward. At-risk residents in Radium will still want to boil their water. The village of Radium Hot Springs says turbidity levels remain high and a water quality advisory is still in place. It's not a boil water notice, but people with weakened immune systems may want to take precautions when drinking tap water, washing fruits and vegetables, making beverages, or brushing teeth. Water should be brought to a rolling boil for at least 1 minute. Cranbrook City Council has approved a development variance permit to reduce the parking for the Cozy Bear Lodge housing project. The ask was to reduce the parking from 31 stalls to 16 for the property at 621 Cranbrook Street North. The Cozy Bear Lodge is a BC housing project converting the old Lazy Bear Lodge Hotel for primarily seniors housing. Public Works Manager Kirby Corvin says the rationale for the relaxation is due to site constraints.
5: Rationale for the relaxation is due to site constraints related to the existing lot, as the Ministry of Transportation's required their highway access to be closed. Therefore, the site cannot accommodate the required number of parking spaces.
3: Staff have suggested, as a condition of the variance, to require landscaping along the frontage that would align with the city's goal of beautifying the Highway 3 frontage. The pool at the Western Financial Place will be closing June 15th for annual maintenance. The rest of the facility will remain open, including squash. The pool desk will be open Monday to Fridays, 9 a.m. to 4 p.m., and the pool is set to reopen on July 8th. British Columbians can now take the knowledge test for a learner's license online. Our provincial reporter, Emily Javeski, has more.
6: ICBC says the online knowledge test is now available for Class 5 to 8 licenses. After passing the online test, drivers would still need to visit an office to pick up their license. ICBC says the online testing software has monitoring technology intended to detect cheating. Emily Javeski, Vista News.
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3: In the major leagues, Alex Bohm hit a three-run home run. Kyle Schwarber and Bryce Harper also went deep, and the Philadelphia Phillies beat the Toronto Blue Jays 7-4. The Blue Jays get set for a weekend series against the New York Yankees. In the NHL, Stanley Cup Game 5 tonight in Raleigh, North Carolina, with Hurricanes home to Las Vegas, the best of seven final series tied at 2 games apiece. In the NBA, Knicks came from 29 points down and moved to the brink of their first championship since 1973 by beating the San Antonio Spurs 107-106 in Game 4 of the finals on OG Anunoby's tip-in with 1.2 seconds remaining. And World Cup, day one, 2 games today to open the FIFA World Cup, both Group A matchups with co-host Mexico up against South Africa, that game in Mexico City with South Korea versus Czechia in Guadalajara. From the Vista Radio Sports Desk, I'm Josiah Spiker.
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3: On the roads, paving has traffic down to a single lane on Highway 3 by Elko. Expect 10-minute delays. That's from 7 until 7, Monday through Saturday. Today's weather forecast in Cranbrook, a mix of sun and cloud, 30% chance of showers, a high of 21. Tonight, partly cloudy, 30% chance of showers, a low of 8. Tomorrow, increasing cloudiness, 60% chance of showers, risk of a thunderstorm, a high of 19, a low of 7. Saturday, sunny, a high of 23, a low of 6. Sunday, sunny, a high of 26, a low of 10. And Monday, sunny, a high of 28, a low of 15. From the MyEastKootenayNow.com newsroom, I'm Josiah Spiker.
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0: 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If you're just getting rolling with us here today, we're going to hear more about what's happening with the Spirit of the Rockies Fest. There's a lot more conversation on that as we get a little bit closer.
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0: Okay, it's 844 from 107.5 Today FM. 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Isn't it time you discovered College of the Rockies Home Advantage? Lori White's in today. Good morning. How are you?
12: I'm great. How are you, Dennis?
0: I'm fine, thanks. I got to get you real close on that microphone.
12: Okay, how's this? A little better?
0: That's just fine. Thank you.
12: Perfect.
0: Boy, Spirit of the Rockies Festival.

0: And we have them for sale at our desk. We have them the day of the barbecue, whatnot. So anyway, we'd really like you guys to join us Friday, June 19th, for burger, chips, and a pop, $12. And all our donations this year are being donated to the Royal Canadian Legion, our branch, branch number 24. And that's at 2510th Ave South, from 11:30 to 1:30.
1: Really good. They're celebrating 100 years, so it's special.
0: They are.
1: Nice you would go that way.
0: Yes.
1: How are house sales these days anyway? When the sun comes out, I bet it's easier to sell them, isn't it?
0: It is. It is. Our hair stays nice at least. House sales are solid. If your house is priced right, we're getting multiple offers still.
1: Isn't that interesting? Mm-hmm. Laura, you've been doing it a long time. Has the industry changed a lot since you started to sell houses?
0: Yes.
1: I see.
0: We've gone from 2 pages, press hard, to about 25 pages.
1: Wow, I see.
0: 35 years this year.
1: Would you tell somebody else to get in the industry? It's pretty competitive, isn't it? Has it been a hard gig for you, though?
0: No, I love my job, so it's not hard at all.
1: I see.
0: For somebody else, you don't have a life. So, you know, real estate is our life.
1: See, no, I get it.
0: But yes, I would say definitely come down, talk to us. We're always looking for fresh people, fresh blood in the industry, well, and that's what keeps us going.
1: And 10th Avenue, you get a lot of traffic, and that's where you're going to be a week from tomorrow already.
0: I know. It's crazy.
1: Okay, just one more time for dates and times, and we'll let you get on your way today.
0: Okay, that's Friday, June 19th. At 2510th Ave South, our EKR Corral annual barbecue. And that's burger, chips, and a pop for $12.
1: Excellent. We'll see you then. Thank you for coming in.
0: Well, thank you.
1: Yeah, our live in studio visits are brought to you by College of the Rockies.

0: 50 on 107.5 Today FM. Thank you, Lori. Thanks for coming in and letting us know what's happening a week from tomorrow. That'll be part of the Corral Barbecue they have over by Royal LePage on 10th Avenue. That's a fun one every year. And we'll be stopping it at as many different locations as we can for coverage. And that includes, of course, being a part of the parade. Not sure if we're in it yet or not.
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0: You might see some clouds drift in a little later. It's a mix of sun and cloud officially today. 21 for a high with a low 8. And there's a southwesterly breeze going to accompany that. Hasn't been windy here this morning at all. Yeah, and for the weekend, a whole bunch of sunshine.

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1: Good morning. I'm Josiah Spiker. The Prentiss Park Society's court petition to halt the Fernie Fire Hall project has gone up in smoke. The city has been trying to construct a new fire hall on a portion of land on Prentiss Park. The society went to the courts and was seeking various forms of relief, including a declaration of a public trust over Prentiss Park and a declaration quashing a resolution of the city approving construction of a fire hall. City Engineering Manager Nick Pennell says the court sided with the city.
2: Received notice from the Supreme Court Justice Baker that dismissed the Prentiss Park Society's petition, concluding that the land is not held in trust and that council followed proper and good process in determining the future fire hall site.
1: More information on the judge's decision can be found on our website. The fire hall project can now move forward. At-risk residents in Radium will still want to boil their water. The village of Radium Hot Springs says turbidity levels remain high and a water quality advisory is still in place. It's not a boil water notice, but people with weakened immune systems may want to take precautions when drinking tap water, washing fruits and vegetables, making beverages, or brushing teeth. Water should be brought to a rolling boil for at least 1 minute. Cranbrook City Council has approved a development variance permit to reduce the parking for the Cozy Bear Lodge housing project. The ask was to reduce the parking from 31 stalls to 16 for the property at 621 Cranbrook Street North. The Cozy Bear Lodge is a BC Housing project converting the old Lazy Bear Lodge Hotel for primarily seniors housing. Public Works Manager Kirby Corvin says the rationale for the relaxation is due to site constraints.
3: Rationale for the relaxation is due to site constraints related to the existing lot, as the Ministry of Transportation has required their highway access to be closed. Therefore, the site cannot accommodate the required number of parking spaces.
1: Staff have suggested, as a condition of the variance, to require landscaping along the frontage that would align with the city's goal of beautifying the Highway 3 frontage. The pool at the Western Financial Place will be closing June 15th for annual maintenance. The rest of the facility will remain open, including squash. The pool desk will be open Monday to Fridays, 9 a.m. to 4 p.m., and the pool is set to reopen on July 8th. British Columbians can now take the knowledge test for a learner's license online. Our provincial reporter, Emily Javeski, has more.
4: ICBC says the online knowledge test is now available for Class 5 to 8 licenses. After passing the online test, drivers would still need to visit an office to pick up their license. ICBC says the online testing software has monitoring technology intended to detect cheating. Emily Javeski, Vista News.
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1: In the major leagues, Alex Bohm hit a three-run home run. Kyle Schwarber and Bryce Harper also went deep, and the Philadelphia Phillies beat the Toronto Blue Jays 7-4. The Blue Jays get set for a weekend series against the New York Yankees. In the NHL, Stanley Cup Game 5 tonight in Raleigh, North Carolina, with Hurricanes home to Las Vegas, the best of seven final series tied at 2 games apiece. In the NBA, Knicks came from 29 points down and moved to the brink of their first championship since 1973 by beating the San Antonio Spurs 107-106 in Game 4 of the finals on OG Anunoby's tip-in with 1.2 seconds remaining. And World Cup, day one, 2 games today to open the FIFA World Cup. Both Group A matchups with co-host Mexico up against South Africa. That game in Mexico City with South Korea versus Czechia in Guadalajara. From the Vista Radio Sports Desk, I'm Josiah Spiker.
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1: On the roads, paving has traffic down to a single lane on Highway 3 by Elko. Expect 10-minute delays. That's from 7 until 7, Monday through Saturday. Today's weather forecast in Cranbrook, a mix of sun and cloud, 30% chance of showers, a high of 21. Tonight, partly cloudy, 30% chance of showers, a low of 8. Tomorrow, increasing cloudiness, 60% chance of showers, risk of a thunderstorm, a high of 19, a low of 7. Saturday, sunny, a high of 23, a low of 6. Sunday, sunny, a high of 26, a low of 10. And Monday, sunny, a high of 28, a low of 15. From the MyEastKootenayNow.com newsroom, I'm Josiah Spiker.

It's 107.5 Today FM. Just talking with Lori White on the air about the upcoming Spirit of the Rockies Festival. And it's true, if you go over to that barbecue there, they'd love to have you there on 10th Avenue for the Corral Barbecue. But if you don't have a button, they put you in the jail there. And then you got to figure out a way to get out, right? That's the one. Here's the Tragically Hip on 107.5.

It's 9:13. That's the Tragically Hip on 107.5 Today FM. And a couple of on locations on Saturday. Mark Nichols will be at Bridge Interiors. I'll be at the Cranbrook History Center for that Rock and Gem show. And Steve will be on the radio. That's it. Here's Mumford & Sons.

0: 9:17 from 107.5 Today FM. That's Mumford & Sons. Greg Nesteroff, you hear him on the news here every once in a while as we share news back and forth with our Vista network here and the stations along the way in the Kootenays, all five. He's got a really neat little video he's put out. I'll just show Steve this later. He's done a video of all the restaurants that have gone and come and gone in Nelson. And it's interesting, the statistics for right now, there's 48 restaurants in Nelson. That's one for every 233 people. And that's interesting because as a kid coming up here from Creston to Cranbrook, I thought, I wonder how many. It seems like there's way more restaurants per capita than there used to be, although, of course, all these areas have grown.
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0: that's a big bump up in temperature by about 4 degrees since last time I checked. 13 now here in Cranbrook. Mix of sun and cloud today. 21 for a high, the overnight low 8. The clouds come in tomorrow, but they give way for the weekend. We're supposed to have a whole bunch of sunshine coming up. 19 tomorrow with a risk of a thunderstorm, and then the sun sets in on Saturday. 23, 26 on Sunday. 28 by the

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It's 9:30, sunny here in Cranbrook, and all of June into this now. 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You can bring them at the customer service desk at Cranbrook Canadian Tire and tell them we sent you. Here's Ellie King.

0: It's Ellie King and X's and O's, 107.5 Today FM, 9:33 is our time together. Yeah, we're getting sent for the weekend. We've been mentioning that we're going to be on location two places Saturday. Yeah, Mark Nichols. Yeah, Mark's going to be over at Bridge Interiors, and then I'll be taking the vehicle actually over to the Cranbrook History Center, that Rock and Gem show on Saturday.
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13: Oh, yeah! Yeah, so we've got the temperatures on the rise now a little bit. We had a nice sunrise this morning and leading us up. We're at 14 degrees now, going up to 21 today with a mix of sun and cloud. We had a little bit more cloud kind of sneaking over the mountains to the east of us here so far. Yeah, 21 today, low 8. We're up to 19 tomorrow with increase in cloud and the risk of a thunderstorm. But then after that, apparently it's all going to clear out. 23, 26, 28 for daytime highs and sunny as we get into Saturday and the weekend.
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Gorgeous day brewing here in the East Kootenay, and this gentleman part of a big summer of music in Invermere. We'll tell you more coming up. Here's Barney Bentall. 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
2: 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Can't take another minute. 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Wonder who you're gonna choose. You're the main attraction.

0: 107.5 Today FM, Johnny Orlando, everybody wants you. You've got Steve Russell keeping you company. And my goodness, what a summer it's going to be in Invermere for music. Music Town BC going to rock out. And it all gets started July 24th. A guy that we had in the earlier part of our music set there. Of course, it's Barney Bentall, Blue Rodeo, Devin Cuddy Band getting things started on July 24th, and a lady that was nominated for the Rock and Roll Hall of Fame. She did not make it into the induction ceremony, but to be nominated, still a big honor. Melissa Etheridge will be there on Monday, July 27th, along with 5440, and your chance to pick up tickets for those two big shows, mountainhomeproductions.com, presented in part by Mountain Home Productions and your favorite radio station, 107.5. 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Better day brewing here. Certainly that is nice to see. We'll take a look at the forecast and Rain Maida and Our Lady Peace on the way.
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0: Well, nice to see that big yellow thing up in the sky. We haven't seen a lot of that as of late. Mix of sun and cloud today. And a high topping out at 21. Some gusty afternoon winds. We just can't get away from that, it seems. Low tonight down to 8. On the way tomorrow, increasing clouds. Afternoon showers at a high of 19. But much better for the weekend than it was last weekend. Sunny and a high of 23 on Saturday. Sunday, sunshine 26, and as warm as 28 by Monday, believe it or not. Currently, we have got a mix of sun and cloud, and we are currently sitting at 15 degrees. 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
1: 107.5 Today FM, there's Tyler Shaw and Run to You. You've got Steve Russell keeping you company. And, you know, the finals in NBA basketball and the NHL Stanley Cup final have been scintillating. And last night it was the NBA taking center stage. What an amazing comeback it was for the New York Knicks. They were down 29 points at one point. Looked impossible, and they managed a last-second win over San Antonio. They take a stranglehold, 3-1 series lead. And, I mean, it was a veritable who's who of celebrities at the game last night, including Taylor Swift, Adam Sandler, Chris Rock there, Timothy Chalamet, Kylie Jenner, Jimmy Fallon, Jerry Seinfeld, Michael J. Fox, Tracy Morgan, Larry David. The list goes on and on. If you were somebody, you were probably at that game. I mean, tickets apparently going for about $3,000 a pop to see game number 4 of the NBA Finals. And of course, the focus is hockey tonight. It is the best of 7 affair tied at 2 games apiece between the Vegas Golden Knights and Carolina Hurricanes. The team that wins Game 5 goes on to win historically in the Cup Final about 73% of the time. So very important to win tonight. And not statistically impossible if you do happen to lose Game 5 to come back and win, but certainly much more difficult. So we'll see what happens tonight in Carolina, Hurricanes and Vegas Golden Knights.
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0: 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I want to say kind of not the last of his big hits, because he still had some hits into the 90s, but maybe last of his hits to really have a major impact on the charts. Top 10 in Canada, number 3 on the Billboard Hot AC charts, 1988. I remember that song very well because that was right around the time I first got into radio, as a matter of fact. So there you go. Yeah, it's funny how you associate the time with the music that was playing in that era. So there you go. Interesting stuff from Rockin' Rod Stewart. You've got Steve Russell keeping you company here. We are into a Thursday morning, and of course, we're going to give you a shot at winning here. Mark Nichols a little bit later on, $90 gift card from Mike's Auto Wash. 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And of course, we're just a day away from this big event. That's right. Tomorrow, Mark Nichols will give you a shot at winning a $25 gift card courtesy of Canada Safeway in Cranbrook. And then, of course, in the 4 o'clock hour tomorrow, Mark will have a $25 gift card from Great Canadian Liquor Warehouse. 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
4: Today FM weather calling for a mix of sun and cloud. And boy, you know, just even half an hour ago, there was a lot of blue sky. There's a lot less blue sky currently at the moment. Clouds have really blown in here and highs topping out at 21. Overnight tonight, low down to 8. On the way tomorrow, increasing clouds with afternoon showers, a high of 19 degrees. Better for the weekend, though. If you've got camping plans, you've got a round of golf planned on the weekend, rails to trails, a little bit of a bike ride, pretty good days for it on Saturday or Sunday, for that matter. 23 Saturday and Sunday sunshine and 26. Currently this morning, we have got a mix of sun and cloud. We're currently sitting at 15 degrees.
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0: 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In fact, currently in Europe, and they're going to be playing a show tomorrow night in Stockholm, Sweden. And then, of course, Canadian dates coming up this summer, August 4th in Toronto, September 15th in Regina, September 17th in Edmonton at Commonwealth Stadium. I know a number of people that are going to go watch that show in Edmonton, and I would imagine a few of you have tickets for September 20th in Vancouver. Dave Grohl and the Foo Fighters currently on the road. You've got Steve Russell keeping you company here on a Thursday morning. We'll take a look at the forecast on the way. We've got the Bare Naked Ladies coming up next.
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0: Well, the clouds have moved in rather quickly here today, but still enjoying a little bit of sunshine. I guess that's where the whole mix of sun and cloud thing comes in here. Gusty afternoon winds, highs topping out at 21. Overnight tonight, low down to 8. On the way tomorrow, increasing clouds with afternoon showers, high of 19. 19 degrees. Saturday, sunny at 23. And Sunday, sunshine at a high of 26 degrees. 107.

0: 107.5 Today FM, years in the making, and that's a perfect song to lead into Spirit of the Rockies Fest. Yeah, we've been doing it for so many years now and continuing the tradition, and we're just a week away from getting things rolling for another edition of Spirit of the Rockies for 2026. Jason Cavan had a chance to chat with Missy Bazanje from Spirit of the Rockies about everything going on, including Youth Ambassador Pageant and the Youth Ambassador Banquet. Here's what Missy had to say about those events.
1: That's right. So we have the showcase that's Friday night. Tickets are on sale at Key City Theater, and tickets are also available at Key City for the banquet ball that's held Saturday night. One thing I really wanted to stress is hotels have been booking up really fast. I spoke with a local manager at one of our hotels, and she's saying that hotels are really booking up. So you want to make sure you get your registration in for a hotel if you have family or friends coming in for one of the events, or to be here all weekend. We do have the pancake breakfast for McPherson's Friday morning, and then the Royal LePage barbecue will be Friday afternoon, and there might just be a jail involved with that.
0: All right, more details on what's happening for Spirit of the Rockies at rockiesfest.ca.
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0: 107.5 Today FM, Lady Gaga, Doechii, and Runaway from the Devil Wears Prada 2 soundtrack. And of course, that was part of our New Music Monday brought to you by High Point Plumbing, Heating, Cooling, and Electric. A couple of weeks back, and we debuted some fresh new tracks this week, including Madonna, Sabrina Carpenter, Bring Your Love, Paneo and Loeb, and Spin, and Talk, and Time Machine. 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
4: Well, today I would be remiss if I didn't talk about the opening game of the World Cup. That gets rolling, I think, around 1 o'clock here this afternoon. It is South Africa and Mexico, and then South Korea and Czechia meet in Guadalajara. So Mexico on focus with the World Cup. Azteca Stadium, apparently 87,000 people on hand to watch that game between Mexico and South Africa to kick off the World Cup in North America. Well, the forecast here today calling for highs topping out at 21 and a possibility of showers overnight tonight, low down to 8. Increasing clouds with afternoon showers tomorrow, a high of 19. Better weather for the weekend, Saturday sunny 23, and Sunday sunshine and a high of 26.
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1: Good afternoon. I'm Josiah Spiker. The Prentice Park Society's court petition to halt the Fernie Fire Hall project has gone up in smoke. The city has been trying to construct a new fire hall on a portion of land on Prentice Park. The society went to the courts and was seeking various forms of relief, including a declaration of a public trust over Prentice Park and a declaration quashing a resolution of the city approving construction of a fire hall. City Engineering Manager Nick Pennell says the court sided with the city.
2: Received notice from the Supreme Court Justice Baker that dismissed the Prentice Park Society's petition, concluding that the land is not held in trust and that council followed proper and good process in determining the future fire hall site.
1: More information on the judge's decision can be found on our website. The fire hall project can now move forward. At-risk residents in Radium will still want to boil their water. The Village of Radium Hot Springs says turbidity levels remain high and a water quality advisory is still in place. It's not a boil water notice, but people with weakened immune systems may want to take precautions when drinking tap water, washing fruits and vegetables, making beverages, or brushing teeth. Water should be brought to a rolling boil for at least 1 minute. Cranbrook City Council has approved a development variance permit to reduce the parking for the Cozy Bear Lodge housing project. The ask was to reduce the parking from 31 stalls to 16 for the property at 621 Cranbrook Street North. The Cozy Bear Lodge is a BC housing project converting the old Lazy Bear Lodge Hotel for primarily seniors housing. Public Works Manager Kirby Corvin says the rationale for the relaxation is due to site constraints.
3: Rationale for the relaxation is due to site constraints related to the existing lot, as the Ministry of Transportation has required their highway access to be closed. Therefore, the site cannot accommodate the required number of parking spaces.
1: Staff have suggested, as a condition of the variance, to require landscaping along the frontage. That would align with the city's goal of beautifying the Highway 3 frontage. The pool at the Western Financial Place will be closing June 15th for annual maintenance. The rest of the facility will remain open, including squash. The pool desk will be open Monday to Fridays, 9 a.m. to 4 p.m., and the pool is set to reopen on July 8th. British Columbians can now take the knowledge test for a learner's license online. Our provincial reporter, Emily Javeski, has more.
4: ICBC says the online knowledge test is now available for Class 5 to 8 licenses. After passing the online test, drivers would still need to visit an office to pick up their license. ICBC says the online testing software has monitoring technology intended to detect cheating. Emily Joveski, Vista News.
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1: In the major leagues, Alex Bohm hit a three-run home run. Kyle Schwarber and Bryce Harper also went deep, and the Philadelphia Phillies beat the Toronto Blue Jays 7-4. The Blue Jays get set for a weekend series against the New York Yankees. In the NHL, Stanley Cup Game 5 tonight in Raleigh, North Carolina, with Hurricanes home to Las Vegas, the best of seven final series tied at 2 games apiece. In the NBA, Knicks came from 29 points down and moved to the brink of their first championship since 1973 by beating the San Antonio Spurs 107-106 in Game 4 of the Finals on OG Anunoby's tip-in with 1.2 seconds remaining. And World Cup, Day 1, 2 games today to open the FIFA World Cup, both Group A matchups with co-host Mexico up against South Africa, that game in Mexico City with South Korea versus Czechia in Guadalajara. From the Vista Radio Sports Desk, I'm Josiah Spiker.
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1: On the roads, paving has traffic down to a single lane on Highway 3 by Elko. Expect 10-minute delays. That's from 7 until 7, Monday through Saturday. Today's weather forecast in Cranbrook, a mix of sun and cloud, 30% chance of showers, a high of 21. Tonight, partly cloudy, 30% chance of showers, a low of 8. Tomorrow, increasing cloudiness, 60% chance of showers, risk of a thunderstorm, a high of 19, a low of 7. Saturday, sunny, a high of 23, a low of 6. Sunday, sunny, a high of 26, a low of 10. And Monday, sunny, a high of 28, a low of 15. From the MyEastKootenayNow.com newsroom, I'm Josiah Spiker.
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We're going to talk about the first jurisdiction in North America to eliminate, I guess, access to energy drinks to kids under the age of 16. And it's a Canadian province. Not going to tell you which one, but we'll have details on that on the way.

0: 107.5 Today FM. There is Susie McNeil and Tough Love. You've got Steve Russell keeping you company. And hopefully you're getting well into your day here. We're into your lunch hour, of course. Maybe you started the day off with an energy drink. That's fine if you're a fully formed adult. Maybe not so much if you're a teenager. Quebec has become the first jurisdiction in North America to restrict access to caffeinated energy drinks to people under the age of 16. Now, Bill 9 imposed age-based restrictions on the purchase of energy drinks. That was adopted into the National Assembly today. The new law will come into effect in 6 months' time. What do you think about this? I see a ton of kids and energy drinks, and I got two at home too, a 16-year-old and a 17-year-old. The 17-year-old, not so much into energy drinks. The 16-year-old, a little bit more. And I worry about it a little bit. You hear stories about dehydration and heart issues for people that are really heavy into energy drinks. And I guess I'm kind of into the original energy drink. I love my coffee. You know, that I came to it late, though. I would say I was not into coffee until I was in my mid-20s. So there you go. Energy drinks, I'm not a big fan. I get way too jittery off of them. But boy, I go to 7-Eleven or one of the other convenience stores to grab something and usually see three or four people at the till that are loaded up with energy drinks. So it's certainly increased popularity over the last 15 or 20 years, that is for sure. We'll take a look at the forecast on the way and one from the 80s coming up.
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0: Ice cream, you scream, we all scream for ice cream. Well, maybe not quite the day for... Who am I kidding, right? Every day is an ice cream day, as far as I'm concerned. Even today, a few more clouds moving in here. Gusty afternoon winds topping out at 21. Definitely an ice cream day on the weekend. We'll get to that in a moment here. Friday, clouds with showers and a high of 19. Okay, we'll get to the ice cream weather forecast here. Saturday, sunny at 23. And Sunday, sunshine and a high of 26. And how about ice cream on Monday with a high of 28 degrees. I always somehow bring it back to food. That's always the way it works. Mix of sun and cloud currently during your lunch hour. We're sitting at 17 degrees. Here's Tears for Fears. Everybody wants to rule the world. 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

0: 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Boy, what a time of year if you're a sports fan. FIFA World Cup gets rolling in the next 25 minutes. Mexico and South Africa from Azteca Stadium. 87,000 fans going to be cheering on Mexico. Maybe a few South Africans there, but mostly Mexican fans. That game kicks off the World Cup. South Korea and Czechia tonight at 8 o'clock. And if you're wondering who is the odds-on favorite of winning the World Cup, well, that's a heck of a question. Apparently, it is Spain, the consensus to win the 2026 FIFA World Cup, followed by France, England, Portugal, and Brazil. Now, Canada's odds of winning, well, they're about 20,000 to 1, massive underdogs. They've got about a 0.5% chance of winning the World Cup. We'll see what happens. I think a win for Canada would be winning a game or two in the round robin, maybe advancing to the round of 16 or the round of 8. That would be a massive win for Canada's soccer program. And they take on Bosnia-Herzegovina, and that game goes tomorrow in Toronto.
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5: Rain on the coast.
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11: 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The city of Cranbrook, mountains of opportunity.
12: All right, back into a little bit of sunshine here, which is nice. I'm not sure how long that's going to last. Gusty winds, 21 for a high. Overnight tonight, low down to 8. Tomorrow, increasing clouds, chance of late day showers. And when I say chance, we're talking 60%. So I would say more of the likelihood that we will have showers tomorrow. We'll have to wait and see, I guess, 19 for a high. Better on the weekend, sunny 23 on Saturday and Sunday, sunny and a high of 26. Even Monday, sunshine and a high of 28 degrees. Currently, we have got a mix of sun and cloud. We're currently sitting at 17.
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0: 107.5 Today FM, band from Burlington, Ontario. That's Finger 11 and One Thing. Also in there, Prince from the 80s and Doves Cry and Walk Off the Earth. And Taylor Swift and Opalite in there as well. Maybe you saw her at the Knicks game if you were watching that one. They focused on her quite a bit, but she wasn't the only star there last night. Jerry Seinfeld, Adam Sandler, Chris Rock. Mariska Hargitay, we love Law and Order in our house, was sitting with Taylor Swift. So there you go. Apparently they're good pals. So Olivia Benson from Law and Order at the Knicks game last night as well. You've got Steve Russell keeping you company. Jason Cavan in conversation today with Dave Kaiser from the Cranbrook Rotary Club. And we get a bit of an update on what's going on with Rotary Creekside Villa. Some great news in that regard. Here is Dave Kaiser with more details on that.
1: Well, we're just at the point of completed the planning, completed putting all the funding in place, or most of it, and getting ready now to put shovels in the ground, and we expect to do that in about 3 weeks.
0: All right, there you go. The latest on Rotary Creekside Villa. We'll have more on that moving forward, and we'll keep you apprised of what's happening with that project. We'll take a look at the forecast in Hanson, one from the 90s on the way.
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0: Today FM weather calling for a high today, topping out right around 21 degrees. And we can expect, I guess, maybe a little more heavy on the cloudy end of the spectrum here, that we're getting the odd sunny break, which is decent, I guess. Possibility of showers overnight tonight, low down to 8 degrees. On the way tomorrow, increasing clouds and showers in the afternoon, a high of 19. Better weather on the weekend, Saturday sunny and a high of 23. Raise your hand if you're going to be mowing your grass on the weekend. I certainly will. Sunday sunshine and a high of 26. Monday, red hot. Sunny and a high of 28 degrees. Currently this afternoon, we have got a mix of sun and cloud. We're currently sitting at 18 degrees.
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0: 107.5 Today FM, Frank Walker, Lay It On Me. You've got Steve Russell. We give you all the straight poop about Cranbrook Canadian Tire and their bottle and book drive going on in support of Jumpstart for the month of June. And for many kids in our community, the cost of sports and activities can be a barrier. 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

0: on a Thursday afternoon. Mexico, South Africa, the World Cup. The score is 1-0 Mexico playing in the first half, getting towards the end of the first half as it stands right now. You've got Mark Nichols coming up after 2 o'clock. Before we get there, we'll take a look at the forecast and Tom Cochran and Red Ryder on the way.
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15: Oh, yeah!
0: Today FM weather calling for a high today, topping out right around 21 degrees. A few more clouds than maybe we would like at this point here, but there is a chance of showers overnight tonight, low down to 8. More clouds tomorrow, and it looks likely we'll have showers by the afternoon or thunder showers and a high of 19. For the weekend, Saturday, sunny 23, gorgeous day on Sunday, sunshine 26, and Monday, sunshine and a high of 28 degrees.
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0: Let's hope you've had a bit of a relaxing day like that song makes you feel. La la la, Michael Bublé and everything. Good afternoon on this Thursday, June 11th. You've got the Mark Nichols Show, and this is the day when we give you an opportunity to win that $90 gift card from Mike's Auto Wash, two locations in Cranbrook, one in Marysville. I will give you the answer this hour, sometime this hour, to the question next hour, and hopefully you'll get that $90 gift card. Let's hope, huh? Right now, cruiser time.
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2: 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Steve and Alicia and myself, and we got to work with one young lady, highly ambitious, comes out of Edgewater every day to work at Sobeys. And Chelsea, along with working there, she's also a Pilates teacher. Yeah, she teaches Pilates classes in Edgewater, and has quite a resume.
3: Yeah, I went to a performing arts school, so a lot of self-expression through acting and voice. 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
2: So you're going back to the till now, or what do you have to do the rest of the day? 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
2: That's right. Thanks for your time. We'll catch you again later in the broadcast.
3: 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Thanks so much for coming in today.
2: And Chelsea's going to be helping us a little bit once they get the Steamboat Music Festival going this upcoming summer in Edgewater. I'm Dennis Walker in the Cranbrook Kia Mr. Tire Community Cruiser.
0: Thank you very much, Dennis. Today FM weather tonight looking at cloudy 8, tomorrow cloudy and rain is in the forecast 19, Saturday sunshine 23, and Sunday looking at 26 with sunny conditions, so the weekend looking really good. People will be out in the lakes and on the bikes and all the fun stuff. Currently, though, it's warm. It's 19.
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0: 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Today, FM East Kootenai's playlist, and everybody could handle a little bit of money coming into their purse or pocket, right? Well, how's 2,177 sound to you? That's how much you can win tomorrow with Dennis Walker on The Breakfast Show, always after the 7:30 news, brought to you by Great Canadian Liquor Warehouse. Man, $2,177. Very good luck to you tomorrow. I hope you get all that cash. Today, FM weather. What's going on? Well, we have cloudy skies right now, though it's still all warm. Tonight, cloudy 8. Tomorrow, cloudy, rain 19. And the weekend, it's going to be a busy one with people enjoying the good weather. Saturday, sunny 23, 26 with sunshine on Sunday. Currently 19 and cloudy. Today, FM.
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0: There we go. Another example of the fine tunes that roll from the East Kootenays playlist. Maroon 5's Harder to Believe. And the Mark Nichols Show, good afternoon to you. And soon we have a little interview going on here with Jason and Dave Kaiser. After that, we will give you the answer to next hour's question. Hang on.
1: Speaking today with Dave Kaiser, and he's with the Rotary Club of Cranbrook and is a project director, and we're talking about Rotary Creekside Village today. Dave, tell us what the latest developments are.
2: Well, we're just at the point of completed the planning, completed funding in place, or most of it, and getting ready now to put shovels in the ground, and we expect to do that in about 3 weeks. There are a large number of seniors in Cranbrook who don't have a safe, comfortable, and affordable place to live. We address that with our Scott Villa, and we've had that for 60 years, so we're not new to the game of helping seniors.
1: Can you tell us, maybe there's been some big funding announcements as well?
2: Yeah, well, we have two significant partners in this, and one of them is the city of Cranbrook, who donated the land, and this is a remarkable gift, really, because it shows their commitment to the same group of people that we're wanting to help. That's seniors who need affordable housing. They provided the land, which is a nice piece of property over beside St. Mary's School on Joseph Creek. And then Columbia Basin Trust came forward with a large grant that's going to make this doable. Those two groups have significantly pushed this to the starting point. We haven't hit the fundraising goal that we want to hit. So from between now and the time that we open this unit, which is going to be July probably of 2027, we're going to be still raising money during that period of time. And we have some targets there that we want to try to hit within our club, Rotary alumni, and also the public. Something that should have taken quite a bit longer.

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1: Good afternoon. I'm Lynn Gallant. The Prentice Park Society's court petition to halt the Fernie Fire Hall project has gone up in smoke. The city has been trying to construct a new fire hall on a portion of land on Prentice Park. The society went to the courts and was seeking various forms of relief, including a declaration of public trust over Prentice Park and a declaration quashing a resolution of the city approving construction of a fire hall. City Engineering Manager Nick Pennell says the court sided with the city.
2: Received notice from the Supreme Court Justice Baker that dismissed the Prentice Park Society's petition, concluding that the land is not held in trust and that council followed proper and good process in determining the future fire hall site.
1: More information on the judge's decision can be found on our website. The fire hall project can now move forward. At-risk residents in Radium will still want to boil their water. The village of Radium Hot Springs says turbidity levels remain high and a water quality advisory is still in place. It's not a boil water notice, but people with weakened immune systems may want to take precautions when drinking tap water, washing fruits and vegetables, making beverages, or brushing teeth. Water should be brought to a rolling boil for at least 1 minute. British Columbians can now take the knowledge test for a learner's license online. Our provincial reporter Emily Javeski has more.
3: ICBC says the online knowledge test is now available for Class 5 to 8 licenses. After passing the online test, drivers would still need to visit an office to pick up their license. ICBC says the online testing software has monitoring technology intended to detect cheating. Emily Javeski, Vista News.
1: The pool at the Western Financial Place will be closing on June 15th for annual maintenance. The rest of the facility will remain open, including squash. The pool desk will be open Monday to Friday, 9 a.m. to 4 p.m., and the pool is set to reopen on July 8th. And Cranbrook City Council has approved a development variance permit to reduce the parking for the Cozy Bear Lodge housing project. The ask was to reduce the parking from 31 stalls to 16 stalls for the property at 621 Cranbrook Street North. The Cozy Bear Lodge is a BC housing project converting the old Lazy Bear Lodge Hotel for primarily seniors housing. Public Works Manager Kirby Corvin says the rationale for this relaxation is due to site constraints.
4: Rationale for the relaxation is due to site constraints related to the existing lot, as the Ministry of Transportation has required their highway access to be closed. Therefore, the site cannot accommodate the required number of parking spaces.
1: Staff have suggested as a condition of the variance to require landscaping along the frontage. That would align with the city's goal of beautifying the Highway 3 frontage.
0: Be the first to know. Get daily and weekly news alerts directly to your inbox by signing up at MyEastKootenayNow.com.
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1: Stanley Cup Final Game 5 is tonight in Raleigh, North Carolina, with the Hurricanes home to Las Vegas. The best-of-seven final series is currently tied at 2 games apiece. Toronto Blue Jays pitcher Max Scherzer became the 11th pitcher in MLB history to record 3,500 strikeouts. Scherzer struck out Kyle Schwarber in the first inning, but it wasn't enough as the Philadelphia Phillies went on to beat the Blue Jays 7-4. Toronto has today off before opening a weekend series at home against the Yankees. In Game 4 of the NBA Finals last night, the New York Knicks completed the largest NBA Finals comeback ever, overcoming a 29-point deficit to defeat the San Antonio Spurs 107-106. With the win, New York takes a 3-1 series lead. Both teams have a few days off of rest before Game 5 on Tuesday. In the WNBA last night, the Toronto Tempo beat the visiting Connecticut Sun 106-102 in overtime. There are 2 games today to open the FIFA World Cup, both Group A matches with co-host Mexico up against South Africa and South Korea versus Czechia. Serena Williams' much-hyped comeback to professional tennis at the Queen's Club lasted just 1 match. The 44-year-old's doubles partner, 19-year-old Canadian Victoria Mboko, was forced to withdraw on Thursday because of a knee injury. And the Canadian women's team secured the bronze medal in rugby sevens with a hard-fought 21-19 victory over the United States in the third-place playoff of the World Championship Series.
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1: In roads and weather, there's paving operations between Ranger Station Road and Bate Avenue, with single lane alternating traffic, as well as construction work between Madsen Road and west boundary of Kootenay National Park. The speed is reduced to 30 kilometers an hour in single lane alternating traffic. Finally, watch for traffic control and single lane alternating traffic on Highway 95A between Church Avenue and Cherry Creek Rest Area. Tonight is partly cloudy with a 30% chance of showers early this evening and a low 8. Tomorrow sees increasing cloudiness, 60% chance of showers in the afternoon with a risk of thunderstorm and a high 19. The night looks cloudy with a 60% chance of showers and a low 7. Saturday will be sunny, high 23, with a clear night and a low 6. Sunday looks to be sunny, high 26, into a clear night, low 10.
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0: Because that guy's just full of natural talent. Oh, man, oh, man. So we paid off for him. Bruno Mars. And I just might. Today, FM is the East Kootenays playlist. Our forecast for tonight looking at cloudy and 8. Tomorrow, cloudy, rain, 19. Then we switch it up with some real nice days in a row. Saturday, sunny, 23. Sunday, sunny, 26. And that continues into Monday, the warm weather with sunshine. Currently, it is a mix of sun and cloud. The wind again has started to pick up in the afternoon. We have 19. And this is the day. I hope you can win a $90 gift card to Mike's Auto Wash. Two locations in Cranbrook, one in Marysville. I did give you the answer last hour. Here is the question. What year did they add gas gauges to vehicles? Was it 1899, 1903, 1910, 1922? Because before that, they checked gas levels with a dipstick. When did they add gas gauges? Was it 1899, 1903, 1910, 1922? Caller 5, we'd like to hear from you. 250-464-4107. Good luck.
1: 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Invermere, get ready to be shaken to your core with some of the biggest musical legends this continent has ever produced. 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

0: The Chicks and Landslide today FM, the East Cooney's playlist with Mark Jiggles getting to the phone and seeing if we can get a winner of a $90 gift card from Mike's Auto Wash. Hello?
1: Hello?
0: You are the correct caller. What's your name?
1: Oh, Craig.
0: I hope you're having a good day.
1: Great.
0: Always fun working on the radio. We have a large listening area. Where are you calling from?
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0: Okay, here we go. 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Two locations in Cranbrook, one in Marysville. Was it 1899, 1903, 1910, or 1922?
1: 1922.
0: You nailed it. Before that, they checked gas levels with a dipstick, which was probably not very fun or safe, but 1922 was the year. They switched it up. You got a $90 gift card to Mike's Auto Wash. Congratulations. 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
0: 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Another Mike's Auto Wash winner on Today FM. We do it every Thursday. Today, some weather for tonight. Cloudy 8. Tomorrow, clouds, rain 19. Saturday, 23 with sun, and Sunday, sunny 26. Right now, 19 and overcast. 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

0: Boom, Teddy Swims for you in the door. Coming from the East Coonies playlist, this is the Martin Nichols Show on your Thursday, June 11th. And we had our friend Jason. He was talking about the manager of the farmer's market. Let's listen to that.
1: Speaking today with Sonia Patron, and she's the manager of the Cranbrook Farmer's Market. Tell us some of the highlights of the farmer's market and the incredible growth that you're seeing.
2: So far, it's been a fabulous year. We have lots of new vendors. Our farmers have all tried to get in there early this year. We have a few more coming over the next couple weeks.
1: You're saying that the nutrition card is a province-wide initiative for folks that need a little extra help?
2: Yes, indeed. The provincial government funds each year about $4.25 million into the program to help the members of our community in that way.
1: Update on your schedule?
2: Certainly. We are every Saturday from 10 a.m. till 1 p.m. right through till October 31st. With one exception being we will be on the Sunday for June 21st due to the Spirit of the Rockies so that we don't conflict with all the excitement they have going on.
1: One of the areas that excites you, I guess, about the growth is some of the young vendors that are coming up.
2: Very much so. A great place for them to start.
1: If vendors want to join or if people want to volunteer or you're looking for sponsors too, I heard, how do people go about doing that?
2: They can reach me, email manager at cranbrookfarmersmarket.com. They can stop by our information booth Saturday mornings at the market on 10th Avenue.
1: Speaking today with Sonia Patron, and she's the manager of the Cranbrook Farmers Market.
0: Today, FM weather tonight looking at cloudy conditions 8, tomorrow clouds, rain 19. Then we switch it up to some really nice weather. Saturday, sunny 23, and Sunday, sunny 26. Right now, 19, mixed sun and cloud.
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1: Good afternoon. I'm Lena Galant. The Prentice Park Society's court petition to halt the Fernie Fire Hall project has gone up in smoke. The city has been trying to construct a new fire hall on a portion of land on Prentice Park. The society went to the courts and was seeking various forms of relief, including a declaration of public trust of Prentice Park and a declaration quashing a resolution of the city approving construction of a fire hall. City engineering manager Nick Pennell says the court sided with the city.
2: I received notice from the Supreme Court, Justice Baker, that dismissed the Prentice Park Society's petition, concluding that the land is not held in trust and that council followed proper and good process in determining the future fire hall site.
1: More information on the judge's decision can be found on our website. The fire hall project can continue forward. At-risk residents in Radium will still want to boil their water. The village of Radium Hot Springs says turbidity levels remain high and a water quality advisory is still in place. It's not a boil water notice, but people with weakened immune systems may want to take precautions when drinking tap water, washing fruits and vegetables, making beverages, or brushing teeth. Water should be brought to a rolling boil for at least 1 minute. British Columbians can now take the knowledge test for a learner's license online. Our provincial reporter, Emily Javeski, has more.
3: ICBC says the online knowledge test is now available for Class 5 to 8 licenses. After passing the online test, drivers would still need to visit an office to pick up their license. ICBC says the online testing software has monitoring technology intended to detect cheating. Emily Javeski, Vista News.
1: The pool at the Western Financial Place will be closing on June 15th for annual maintenance. The rest of the facility will remain open, including squash. The pool desk will be open Monday to Friday, 9 a.m. to 4 p.m., and the pool is set to reopen on July 8th. And Cranbrook City Council has approved a development variance permit to reduce the parking for the Cozy Bear Lodge housing project. The ask was to reduce the parking from 31 stalls to 16 stalls for the property at 621 Cranbrook Street North. The Cozy Bear Lodge is a BC housing project converting the old Lazy Bear Lodge Hotel to primarily seniors housing. Public Works Manager Kirby Corbin says the rationale for this relaxation is due to site constraints.
4: The rationale for the relaxation is due to site constraints related to the existing lot, as the Ministry of Transportation is required their highway access to be closed. Therefore, the site cannot accommodate the required number of parking spaces.
1: Staff have suggested as a condition of the variance to require landscaping along the frontage. That would align with the city's goal of beautifying the Highway 3 frontage.
0: Be the first to know. Get daily and weekly news alerts directly to your inbox by signing up at myescootingnow.com.
5: 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The Electoral Area E information meeting will be at 7 p.m. June 15th at the Wasser Community Hall. 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
1: Stanley Cup Final Game 5 is tonight in Raleigh, North Carolina. It's the Hurricanes' home to Las Vegas. The best-of-seven final series is currently tied at 2 games apiece. The Toronto Blue Jays pitcher Max Scherzer became the 11th pitcher in MLB history to record 3,500 strikeouts. Scherzer struck out Kyle Schwarber in the first inning, but it wasn't enough as the Philadelphia Phillies went on to beat the Blue Jays 7-4. Toronto has today off before opening a weekend series at home against the Yankees. In Game 4 of the NBA Finals last night, the New York Knicks completed the largest NBA Finals comeback ever, overcoming a 29-point deficit to defeat the San Antonio Spurs 107-106. With the win, New York takes a 3-1 series lead. Both teams have a few days off of rest before Game 5 on Tuesday. In the WNBA last night, the Toronto Tempo beat the visiting Connecticut Sun 106-102 in overtime. There are 2 games today to open the FIFA World Cup. Both Group A matches with co-host Mexico up against South Africa and South Korea versus Czechia. Serena Williams' much-hyped comeback to professional tennis at the Queen's Club lasted just 1 match. The 44-year-old's doubles partner, 19-year-old Canadian Victoria Mboko, was forced to withdraw on Thursday because of a knee injury. And the Canadian women's team secured the bronze medal in rugby sevens with a hard-fought 21-19 victory over the United States in the third-place playoff of the World Championship Series.
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1: In roads and weather, there's paving operations between Ranger Station Road and Bate Avenue with single lane alternating traffic, as well as construction work between Madison Road and west boundary of Kootenai National Park. The speed is reduced to 30 kilometers an hour and single lane alternating traffic. Finally, you watch for traffic control and single lane alternating traffic on Highway 95A between Church Avenue and Cherry Creek Rest Area. Tonight is partly cloudy with a 30% chance of showers early this evening and a low 8. Tomorrow sees increasing cloudiness, 60% chance of showers in the afternoon with a risk of a thunderstorm and a high 19. Tonight is cloudy with a 60% chance of showers and a low 7. Saturday will be sunny, high 23, with a clear night and a low 6. Sunday looks to be sunny, high 26, into a clear night, low 10.
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0: keep going, have the strength, that's the way I will survive. Gloria Gaynor, number one song for sure. Today, FM East Kootenay's playlist, the Cruiser Report from Dennis is last of the day.
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2: 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Stobie's in Invermere. We spent some time there. Steve and Alicia and myself, and we got to work with one young lady, highly ambitious. Comes out of Edgewater every day to work at Sobeys. And Chelsea, along with working there, she's also a Pilates teacher. Yeah, she teaches Pilates classes in Edgewater, and it's quite a resume.
3: Yeah, I went to a performing arts school, so a lot of self-expression through acting and voice. So come in and grab something sweet.
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2: And Chelsea's going to be helping us a little bit once they get the Steamboat Music Festival going this upcoming summer in Edgewater. I'm Dennis Walker in the Cranbrook Kia Mr. Tire Community Cruiser.
0: And thank you. Catch up good and early tomorrow on your Friday morning at 6 on the Breakfast Show. Today, from weather tonight, cloudy 8. Tomorrow, looking at 19. Rain, yeah, in the forecast for Friday. Saturday and Sunday, though, that's a switch up with sunshine 23 Saturday. Sunday, sunny 26. Currently 20.
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0: Marianne was mentioned all to myself, playing your favorites. That's the name of the game around here. We call it the Easy Tunes Playlist, delivering the good song after song. And we're on location in a couple days from now. On Saturday, look for us at Cranbrook History Center. Dennis is going to be there with live reports from 10 in the morning till 2 in the afternoon. And the exact same time, 10 to 2, Aubrey at Bridge Interiors, sale going on everything. So you need bedding and you know all the stuff they have at Bridge. Stop by, huge sale Saturday. All the reports heard right here on Today FM and on the air from the studios on Saturday. Steve from 10 in the morning till 2 in the afternoon also. Today FM weather tonight looking at cloudy 8, tomorrow cloudy, rain 19, 33 with our make that 23 and sunshine for Saturday, and Sunday sunny 26. Currently it's 20, overcast and windy.
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0: We're all located in the Culligan Building on Van Horn. Just look for a 7-foot tall ready man.
1: The spirit of the Rockies is coming with the pancakes. 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

right at the top these days, that lady Olivia Dean and So Easy to Fall in Love. Today FM East Kootenay's playlist on your Thursday, June the 11th. 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
1: Good afternoon. I'm Lena Galant. The Prentice Park Society's court petition to halt the Fernie Fire Hall project has gone up in smoke. The city has been trying to construct a new fire hall on a portion of land on Prentice Park. The society went to the courts and was seeking various forms of relief, including a declaration of public trust over Prentice Park and a declaration quashing a resolution of the city approving construction of a fire hall. City engineering manager Nick Pennell says the court sided with the city.
2: I received notice from the Supreme Court Justice Baker that dismissed the Prentice Park Society's petition, concluding that the land is not held in trust and the council followed proper and good process in determining the future fire hall site.
1: More information on the judge's decision can be found on our website. The fire hall project can now move forward. At-risk residents in Radium will still want to boil their water. The village of Radium Hot Springs says turbidity levels remain high and a water quality advisory is still in place. It's not a boil water notice, but people with weakened immune systems may want to take precautions when drinking tap water, washing fruits and vegetables, making beverages, or brushing teeth. Water should be brought to a rolling boil for at least 1 minute. British Columbians can now take the knowledge test for a learner's license online. Our provincial reporter Emily Jovesky has more.
3: ICBC says the online knowledge test is now available for Class 5 to 8 licenses. After passing the online test, drivers would still need to visit an office to pick up their license. ICBC says the online testing software has monitoring technology intended to detect cheating. Emily Jovesky, Vista News.
1: The pool at the Western Financial Place will be closing on June 15th for annual maintenance. The rest of the facility will remain open, including squash. The pool desk will be open Monday to Friday, 9 a.m. to 4 p.m., and the pool is set to reopen on July 8th. And Cranbrook City Council has approved a development variance permit to reduce the parking for the Cozy Bear Lodge housing project. The ask was to reduce the parking from 31 stalls to 16 stalls for the property at 621 Cranbrook Street North. The Cozy Bear Lodge is a BC housing project converting the old Lazy Bear Lodge Hotel for primarily seniors housing. Public Works Manager Kirby Corbin says the rationale for this relaxation is due to site constraints.
4: The rationale for the relaxation is due to site constraints related to the existing lot, as the Ministry of Transportation has required their highway access to be closed. Therefore, the site cannot accommodate the required number of parking spaces.
1: Staff have suggested as a condition of the variance to require landscaping along the frontage. That would align with the city's goal of beautifying the Highway 3 frontage.
5: Be the first to know. 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
1: Stanley Cup Final Game 5 is tonight in Raleigh, North Carolina, with the Hurricanes home to Las Vegas. The best of seven final series is currently tied at 2 games apiece. Toronto Blue Jays pitcher Max Scherzer became the 11th pitcher in MLB history to record 3,500 strikeouts. Scherzer struck out Kyle Schwarber in the first inning, but it wasn't enough as the Philadelphia Phillies went on to beat the Blue Jays 7-4. Toronto has 2 days off before opening a weekend series at home against the Yankees. In Game 4 of the NBA Finals last night, the New York Knicks completed the largest NBA Finals comeback ever, overcoming a 29-point deficit to defeat the San Antonio Spurs 107-106. With the win, New York takes a 3-1 series lead. Both teams have a few days off of rest before Game 5 on Tuesday. In the WNBA last night, the Toronto Tempo beat the visiting Connecticut Sun 106-102 in overtime. There are 2 games today to open the FIFA World Cup. Both Group A matches with co-host Mexico up against South Africa and South Korea versus Czechia. Serena Williams' much-hyped comeback to professional tennis at the Queen's Club lasted just one match. The 44-year-old's doubles partner, 19-year-old Canadian Victoria Mboko, was forced to withdraw on Thursday because of a knee injury. And the Canadian women's team secured the bronze medal in rugby sevens with a hard-fought 21-19 victory over the United States in the third-place playoff of the World Championship Series.
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1: In roads and weather, there's paving operations between Ranger Station Road and Bate Avenue, with single-lane alternating traffic, as well as construction work between Madsen Road and west boundary of Kootenay National Park. The speed is reduced to 30 kilometers an hour in single-lane alternating traffic. finally watched for traffic control and single lane alternating traffic on Highway 95H between Church Avenue and Cherry Creek Rest Area. Tonight is partly cloudy with a 30% chance of showers early this evening and a low 8. Tomorrow sees increasing cloudiness, 60% chance of showers in the afternoon with a risk of thunderstorm and a high 19. Tonight looks cloudy with a 60% chance of showers and a low 7. Saturday will be sunny, high 23, with a clear night and a low 6. Sunday looks to be sunny, high 26, into a clear night, low 10.
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0: brilliant. Was that a huge success? That could combo there with Al Williams and Daft Punk and Get Lucky. And you hear that song, you go, oh, you remember that from a few years ago. And then, you know, that was released April 19th, 2013. That long ago, that's 13 years ago. Man, oh man. Right now, we get an interview Jason did with Dave Kaiser from the Rotary Club in Cranbrook. Let's listen to that.
1: We're speaking today with Dave Kaiser, and he's with the Rotary Club of Cranbrook and is a project director. And we're talking about Rotary Creekside Village today, Dave. Tell us what the latest developments are.
2: Well, we're just at the point of completed the planning, completed funding in place, or most of it, and getting ready now to put shovels in the ground. And we expect to do that in about 3 weeks.
3: There are a large number of seniors in Cranbrook who don't have a safe, comfortable, and affordable place to live. We address that with our Scott Villa, and we've had that for 60 years, so we're not new to the game of helping seniors.
1: Can you tell us, maybe there's been some big funding announcements as well?
3: Yeah, well, we have two significant partners in this, and one of them is the city of Cranbrook, who donated the land, and this is a remarkable gift, really, because it shows their commitment to the same group of people that we're wanting to help. That's seniors who need affordable housing. They provided the land, which is a nice piece of property over beside St. Mary's School on Joseph Creek. And then Columbia Basin Trust came forward with a large grant that's going to make this doable. Those two groups have significantly pushed this to the starting point. We haven't hit the fundraising goal that we want to hit. So from between now and the time that we open this unit, which is going to be July probably of 2027, we're going to be still raising money during that period of time. And we have some targets there that we want to try to hit within our club, Rotary alumni, and also the public. Something that we should have taken quite a bit longer is going to be ready to be started in just a few weeks. So we're pleased with the outcome.
1: Beginning today with Dave Kaiser, and he's with the Rotary Club of Cranbrook.
0: Thank you, gentlemen. Today, after weather tonight, looking at cloudy conditions at 8. We already got the clouds, and it is windy, too. Tomorrow, clouds and rain, 19. Saturday, looking at 23 with sunshine. And Sunday, oh, it's going to be a nice day if it goes the way they say it's going to go. Sunny, 26. Currently, we have 20 cloudy conditions.
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0: Good evening today, FM, the Mark Nichols Show, rolling on a Thursday, June the 11th, with Big Mountains, Baby, I Love Your Way, with record highs and record lows on the way for you. Tonight, looking at cloudy 8, tomorrow clouds, rain 19. Once we get past that, though, a number of really nice days. Saturday starting off with sunshine 23, by Sunday up to 26 and sunshine. Currently, we have 20 windy conditions and a mix of sun and cloud. And we go to the record highs and record lows. We go to the 70s. 1979, the record high on this day was 28.6. The coldest, again, the 70s, 1973, 0.6. And the most rain we had, 1991, 13.7 millimeters. No snow recorded on this day. The Spirit of the Rockies Festival returns June 18th to 21st, this year celebrating 100 years of the Loyal Canadian Legion. 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

0: All the good ones, one after another. We call it the East Cooties Playlist. 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Thank you so much in your home sound system. 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And as we've been saying, we're on location a couple of places coming up on Saturday. For us at Cranbrook History Center, Dennis will be there Saturday from 10 to 2, and I'll be at Bridge Interior same time from 10 to 2 here on Saturday. Listen to all the reports right here on Today, FM, as Steve Russell will be on the air in the studio playing all your favorites, like the song you just heard from the Cooties Playlist. Today, the weather for tonight, looking at cloudy 8, tomorrow cloudy, rain 19, Saturday sunny 23, and Sunday sunshine 26. Enjoy that day, huh? Currently 20, overcast and windy conditions. Today FM.
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